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1: I wish. 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
1: What kind of boat are you, and what is the name of your boat? 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
1: 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You're like one of those skiffs, like one of those like short little like skiffs. 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
2: Dude, I don't know if you can say that.
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1: Carl's body now produces the most delicious aged bourbon as he sweats. 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The bourbon is called the crack of my ass because that's where it's collected from.
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1: If you were shrunk down, like in the movie Honey, I Shrunk the Kids, what's a food you'd love to jump into?
2: I think a bowl of whipped cream.
1: There's a couple of things. Would you sink?
2: Yeah, probably.
1: 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Can you swim in whipped cream?
2: I don't know.
1: You're going to find out?
2: What are you trying to do? Like, when you jump in a bowl of, like, pasta then so you can maybe, like, climb out? Like, if it's spaghetti, you hope you can, like, climb it like a rope?
1: Probably can.
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1: When it comes to donuts, do you like the long sprinkles or the ball sprinkles?
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2: 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The other one's a little softer.
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5: QEW for area bound approaching Bowen Construction, still blocking the right lane there. For area bound at Gilmore Construction, blocking the right lane also. And for area bound on ramp at Thompson Road, that's currently closed. Toronto bound looking good. 406 up to speed in both directions. No road work there this morning. 405, 420 and Highway 58 incident and volume free. 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
6: Oh, God. What the hell's wrong?
7: Who is in here this weekend?
6: Oh, yeah, I don't know. Somebody between Friday... From Friday to now, things have been moved. Somebody stole my headphones.
7: Like why?
6: There's garbage everywhere.
7: I had an empty Coke bottle at my station.
6: There's empty cups everywhere.
7: Was somebody filming something in here this weekend?
6: Something's happened.
7: My chair was out of whack.
6: Your chair?
7: Yeah, it was like all low
6: butt
7: to the
6: groove.
7: And all low to the ground. My mic was all messed up.
6: His butt groove, I tell you.
7: Something ain't right.
6: He's been working on that for years.
7: I have been working on this quite literally for years.
6: Better brew a pot of coffee. It's time for you to get

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1: Wrestling figure.
2: Oh, you got a new wrestling toy.
1: Mm-hmm.
2: What'd you get?
1: I got, so remember a couple, about a year ago, I drove out to London to pick up a Jushin Thunder Liger figure.
2: Okay, it's like a new, like a Japan.
1: It's Japanese. He's a Japanese, like, legend. So there's a company called Storm Collectibles, and years ago, they did a series of these Liger figures, all in different gear,
2: representing.
1: So I got another one. Yeah, I found I didn't get them when they were released, obviously, and they're very expensive. It's really tough to find one under $100. I found one, got it from a guy in Ancaster, new in package, unopened, still sealed, $60.
2: Oh, and that's good, right?
1: Ridiculous. I'll show you. I'll look up some recent listings.
2: Yeah.
1: Very good.
2: Look at that.
1: Jumped on it. Jumped on it while I was at the remote on Saturday.
2: Oh my God,
1: made the arrangements and then went out yesterday and did that. And yeah, helped Chels build some IKEA furniture last night. What a weekend.
2: Oh, IKEA furniture. Mm-hmm. What'd you guys add to the brown house?
1: She was building a little filing cabinet for her office.
2: Oh, okay.
1: Yeah, some stuff that we bought the other weekend, but just we put together one piece last weekend and one piece this weekend.
2: It's a real adult weekend there.
1: That's pretty much it, yeah. Worked a bit, chored a bit.
2: Do a little something for yourself in there?
1: Yeah, that's about it.
2: Did you guys fight while building the IKEA furniture?
1: Nope.
2: Yeah, nice.
1: Nope. No, I just mostly do like the heavy lifting stuff.
2: Yeah.
1: Shell says the detail thing, like, can you lift this heavy and place it onto here?
2: Yeah.
1: And can you shuffle this from one room to another?
2: Yeah.
1: Same. That kind of stuff. I just be in the room and near.
2: Same.
1: And like, she wanted a popsicle at one point and I went and got one.
2: There you go.
1: For her.
2: Yeah, Chels loves building stuff.
1: Yep.
2: Like the IKEA stuff or anything. She loves it.
1: Mm-hmm.
2: And I have no desire to do it whatsoever.
1: Exactly. Yeah.
2: So I'm with you. I'm just there until she tags me in.
1: Yep.
2: And I'm happy to stay out of the way and really don't want to build it anyway.
1: For whatever you need, I'm just here.
2: If you're happy to build this bookcase shelf and you want to build this bookcase shelf, please. I encourage you to build the bookcase.
1: I'm going to pass you one here. So this is the figure that I got over the weekend. This is a sold listing. That's $119 US.
2: Yeah, look at that. Yeah.
1: So I got that for 60.
2: Well, half price.
1: Yeah, 60 Canadian.
2: Oh my God. Is that guy listening right now going,
1: I don't think he knew who I was.
2: I was duped.
1: Don't think he knew. Oh, no.
2: Maybe he's piecing it together.
1: He put it up there.
2: Yeah.
1: There's another one
2: it's not your fault.
1: Another one for 141 Canadian plus 40 shipping.
2: Oh my God.
1: Was this figure that I got. So
2: what a deal.
1: A rare time. Where I got a deal and it was worth driving to Ancaster for. Wow. So that's what I did yesterday.
2: Did you bring it home and just sit there and look at it and go, sick, bro?
1: I put him with his other two Ligers and went, right on. Join your brothers.
2: His other two?
1: Yeah, he's got two. Yeah, he got three of these guys now.
2: That's great.
1: I will continue the hunt until I complete the set.
2: How many is there?
1: I think it was like six or seven of
2: them. Oh my God, so many Ligers.
1: Yeah.
2: Wow.
1: Gotta get the one in the purple gear.
2: Oh yeah?
1: Oh yeah.
2: He's the one?
1: That's tough to find.
2: Yeah? What does he cost?
1: Like $300.
2: Oh, baby. So if you see him on the buy and sell at like 120, you drive to Mississauga this time?
1: Oh, easily.
2: Yeah.
1: Which was beautiful this time of year, I assume.
2: Maybe go to Etobicoke?
1: Perhaps I could.
2: Would you drive to Oshawa for a $190 purple Liger?
1: Yes.
2: Wow.
1: I would do that.
2: That's how much this guy's
1: into it. Anything sub 200 for this figure, I would drive
2: within
1: like 5 hours, I'd say.
2: Wow.
1: Yeah.
2: That's incredible. You heard it here. If you got a,
1: if you have a Storm Collectibles Jushin Liger, get in touch with Carl Brown.
2: Purple though.
1: Yeah, that one or just, you know, whatever you got, just send me a picture. There's other ones I'm looking for as well.
2: And anybody listening right now is like, I have no idea what he's saying right
1: now.
2: Well,
1: Google it.
2: Google it.
1: Learn a little something.
2: All right. Dink of the Day is coming up.
1: It's brought to you by Protomani and Associates.
2: I know we had a whack ton of requests.
1: All right.
2: Today.
1: What do we got?
2: I'll be honest. A good chunk of them, I'm like, not using it.
1: Jander Nick said, how about some Crew? Viking Death March was in there. Voodoo Child by Jimi Hendrix.
2: What about
1: Saint Asonia?
2: How do we feel about this
1: one?
2: We got
1: Dio?
2: Yeah.
1: Yeah.
2: How do you feel about that?
1: I'd like to be holy and a diver.
2: Yeah?
1: Yeah.
2: Well, there's two versions.
1: Put the longer one in.
2: Yeah, okay. I agree. Why not? Is this a live version?
1: I don't think so.
2: Let's see. Hold on here. Oh no, it just starts kind of like...
1: Just has more wind.
2: Yeah, honestly, yeah. It does appear that way.

0: Warren Brown Show. Who was it? Who wanted this one? Just a phone number, right?
1: Yeah, not not signed, but it's the second request from this guy. So there you go. Drop your name in the text box, bud.
0: Yeah. Good morning, party people.
1: Let's blow.
2: Let's go.

0: Derek said, "Ride the Liger."
1: Yeah, indeed.
0: Juice and Liger.
1: He's got a sick theme.
0: Oh, does he?
1: Yeah, we'll find out.
0: Okay, hold on.
1: Yeah.
0: You mean like actually sick or?
1: Yeah, I think so.
0: Yeah.
1: Yeah.
0: There's many times you said this is a hot start, and it's the least hot start ever. So, like, again, is this, you know, common knowledge or Carl knowledge?
1: No, I think it's a really good, I think he's got a really good entrance theme.
0: I don't even care what really the day now. I'm
1: gonna, all right, I'm going to find it.
0: Yeah, I'm going right now.
1: It's L-I-G-E-R, okay. Jushin. Imagine Justin, but with a H instead of the T.
0: My computer's going slow here.
1: Yeah. Mm-hmm. Yeah, top one's good.
0: This one here?
1: Yep.
0: Top okay. One's fine. Let's see. Let's see what he's got.
1: I haven't previewed any of these. I hope it's good.
0: Yeah, me too.
1: Yeah.

0: Yeah.
1: It sounds like
0: Power Ranger S.
1: Power Rangers, yes. That's what I was going to say. Oh.
0: Yeah.
1: I don't know, man.
0: Wait for it.
1: Oh, wait for it.
0: Yeah, yeah, I guess the good stuff.

0: It's awesome. I'd open the show to this.
1: Max says, Sailor Moon ass, body breaking sounding ass.
0: Yeah, very, yeah, that's right. Yeah, very, very Sailor Moon ass.
1: I think you used the term sick very loosely.
0: Come on, when I was suggesting to you a Japanese wrestling theme song, this is better than you thought, isn't it not?
1: I can honestly say no.
0: Oh, wow. I'm surprised. Very upbeat, at least. Didn't have a long intro, but got into it.
1: I will say it's got some beat.
0: Yeah.
1: It's got some dance.
0: Make you want to run through a wall?
1: That, no. I'm not sure I would have used the word sick.
0: There's like three people who are going to hear this on the podcast and be so excited.
1: Yes.
0: Tyson said, this one's going on my anime theme playlist on Spotify. Soper's high. This is dope as hell. Skippy. There we go. Not bad.
1: Don't you encourage this monster.
0: That's good.
1: Don't encourage him.
0: Very good. For taking a Japanese wrestling theme request today. Oh,
1: yeah.
0: Boy. That's some summer radio.
1: That'll get you excited, at least.
0: Dink of the day. Should we get to her?
1: Well, you want to stop this now?
0: Yeah, I think I've had enough. That's a nice taste of it. It's brought to you by Protomonian Associates. If you've been criminally charged, divorcing, unjustly fired, buying or selling a home, they've got you covered. You want to visit protomonilaw.com.
1: Another person said this goes hard.
0: Okay. All right.
1: You were right, though. That was three people.
0: Yeah.
1: Three people.
0: That's more than a few.
1: Yeah, that's true. More What's than, a few, two?
0: I was going to say. A few, I'd say a few is three. A couple's two.
1: Yeah? Yeah, fair point. Yeah. Fair point.
0: There you go.
1: Okay, we're going to California here for our dink of the day.
0: All right.
1: And
0: what do you find?
1: Well, so there's a lot going on here.
0: Mm-hmm.
1: And I want to know exactly how they obtain the pictures. I'm wondering if they maybe just check their phone. But two California men, excuse me, have been arrested after stealing more than $100,000 worth of tools, copper wire, and vehicles. They also allegedly took selfies of themselves committing the crimes, which helped them get caught. Okay?
0: Yeah.
1: So police officers responded to the theft. Investigators identified two vehicles that were connected to the burglary and then shared the information with law enforcement agencies. The following day, they found two men. One of them, Daniel, 53 years old.
0: Yeah, Daniel Lemus?
1: Yeah.
0: Lemus?
1: Yeah, and then I had the other one.
0: I got a 49-year-old Dennis.
1: There it is.
0: Tillage?
1: Yes, thank you.
0: Tillage?
1: Yes, thank you. There it is. So they identified these two. And then it says police said evidence recovered during the investigation included selfie photographs showing them committing the burglary. Here's the picture right here. The guy is literally posing in front of a massive thing of copper wire.
0: He's got a hat on, gloves, like a safety vest, and one of those like neck gaiters pulled up to the nose. So
1: giving
0: you kind of
1: peace sign.
0: Yeah,
1: he's directly in front.
0: Super clearly
1: stolen.
0: Yeah,
1: which is so funny.
0: They says here officers identified two vehicles that were linked to the crime. Oh. So either like through footage or whatever from the from the business, because all this was stolen from one business. This was all stolen from the says
1: but
0: an 1100 block of Green Island Road from a business there.
1: Looking at this picture, what? Why?
0: Yeah.
1: Why are you stopping to take a picture?
0: Hey.
1: In front of the thing you are stealing. Like, what prompts you at any point to go, I'm going to give the most physical evidence I ever could if these pictures were ever saw the light of day?
0: And whatever vehicles they drove to commit the crime, they continued just driving around in said vehicles and were arrested. They were like, there's two vehicles they arrived and left in. They found one on Tuesday, one on Wednesday, and arrested both guys. Done.
1: These guys are as dumb as it gets. Like, as dumb as it gets.
0: Cops must have been pumped, though.
1: Oh, yeah.
0: It makes it real easy for them.
1: It really does.
0: Yeah.
1: So, Daniel and what was that? Dennis. The two Ds are dinks of the day.
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7: Nice and quiet this morning. Bit of lingering overnight construction. QEW 4 area bound approaching Bowen. Construction still blocking the right lane. Further 4 area bound at Gilmore. Right lane blocked again there. And 4 area bound on ramp at Thompson Road. That's closed. Toronto bound QEW is looking good. 406 up to speed in both directions. 405, 420 and Highway 58. Nice and quiet. 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

0: 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It's FM. You know, our dink of the day.
1: Mm-hmm.
0: I got a funny thing that just came in by way of Instagram. You know, the guy took pictures of himself, took selfies.
1: Yes, selfies.
0: Committing the crime.
1: Robbing, looks like a work site of copper wire and tools and vehicles.
0: So, this message here came in from Tyler, and he said, listen to this story. Reminds me of about 6 months ago, we had somebody break into our garage and mm-hmm. steal a bunch of stuff. He looked right into our Ring camera, pulled his mask down,
1: yep.
0: said his name, and then stole from us.
1: Oh.
0: The police were able to find him the next day because they said, oh, I recognize that guy. And when he said his name, they confirmed it, found him. Yeah, and they said, I believe he ended up facing a couple of years behind bars.
1: I think that was the goal.
0: Yeah.
1: Sometimes.
0: So, yeah, just.
1: Let's steal this. I'm going to sell it for what I can. Yeah. I'm going to use that money for one last good go around here.
0: Yeah, maybe.
1: And then I'm going to get arrested, and I'm going to go to a bed with 3 meals expected per day indoors.
0: Maybe that is the case.
1: I think that's the case. Maybe not in this one particularly, yeah. but I do think in some cases, it's like, yeah. yep, come get me.
0: Yeah.
1: Here I am.
0: All right. If you see anybody or any videos of someone stealing from a store or a garage and he's wearing a Jushin Thunder Liger mask, it is Carl.
1: Oh.
0: Yeah.
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1: Here we are.
2: What?
1: Just hit the wrong button there?
2: That's what I said.
1: Oh, sorry. I didn't hear
2: it. It's been on air.
1: Oh.
2: Yeah. I said I hit the wrong button there. My fault.
1: Okay.
2: You just stared at me and made me say it again.
1: I'm looking at you.
2: Yeah. It's like,
1: what's wrong with you this morning?
2: I was like, I already admitted fault.
1: You found your new headphones.
2: Why are you
1: okay?
2: Looking at me? Carl making me say my mistakes twice.
1: Say it out loud. Out loud.
2: Say it again.
1: So
2: everybody hears it.
1: Trevor just texted in to 977-977 asking the question many are asking this morning. Sam Neill, was he in the death pool? No. I can answer that question for you. I just went through the list. Not in the death pool. But Sam Neill, actor born in Northern Ireland, grew up in New Zealand, passed away overnight, age of 78. I think most people would know him for Dr. Grant from the Jurassic Park series of films. Sad to see. He's a really, really good actor. You and I just did the Tommy Guns trim there last week.
2: Yes.
1: And they have a ton of like Peaky Blinders co-promotion stuff going on.
2: Oh, is he in that?
1: He's in the first season and a bit as like this rugged police inspector.
2: Yeah.
1: Man, is he good.
2: Oh, really?
1: He's just menacing and like smart and like rough around the edges. But passed away. He had a cancer in 2023, but it was revealed in April this year. He was cancer-free, so family saying the loss was sudden. It was unexpected. He passed away in Sydney, surrounded by family. So, went at home by the sounds of it. But sad to see him go.
2: Looking at it here, The Piano, The Hunt for Red October, yep. Dead Calm. There's a few of them.
1: Yeah.
2: But, yeah, it says...
1: top two things are probably Jurassic Park and Peaky Blinders.
2: Jurassic Park is the main thing.
1: Right at the absolute top of it, yeah.
2: Jurassic Park, the main thing for sure.
1: Yeah. So, sorry to see you, Dr. Grant, go there and kind of unexpectedly by the sounds of it. So, not in the death pool, though. No points garnered by anybody there. Clayton remains in the lead.
2: To beat cancer.
1: I know.
2: Cancer-free.
1: Mm-hmm.
2: But then still go a few months later. That sucks.
1: Yeah, I know. He announced in April that he was, like, full remission and doing well, and then something else comes up and sneaks and takes you. Cruel, huh?
2: It is cruel.
1: Yeah, it is.
2: That suck.
1: Yeah, but a good actor, good character guy, and passed away at 78. So, to the text box, we had many texts this morning about it that we're hoping to catch on and see what's... see if anybody had them, but
2: this music,
1: isn't it incredible? Makes me think of Scott and Lisa's wedding.
2: Yeah,
1: Scott, our friend Scott and Lisa, whose wedding we attended. There were two songs played throughout that night, and one was Patio Lanterns, and the second was the Jurassic Park.
2: Well, they walked down the aisle.
1: They walked through the aisle. Yeah, they did.
2: Piano version of it.
1: Yeah, I just read the book like last year. Incredible.
2: Is this the greatest music? The greatest score? Attached to a movie of all time. It's got to
1: it's
2: top three, isn't it? Star Wars maybe up there?
1: Yeah, it's so tied in. It's so Spielberg, right? Like, it's so Spielberg. And the giant doors of the park opening and, the effects being, like, really majestic. Yeah, I think it's all...
2: In terms of, like, instrumental attached to a movie. Star Wars, Jurassic Park.
1: Yep.
2: I'm trying to think if there's anything else other than those two that I would even put in the conversation.
1: It's a John Williams again, and definitely I would say one of his more iconic pieces without question. So yeah, Sam Neill passed away at the age of 78 years old.
2: What would you put in the conversation with those two?
1: With those? I'd have to think about it, but I'm sure there's stuff. I'm sure there's something that would stand out. I'd have to think, though.
2: Just in terms of a score.
1: When you
2: I'm not saying, like, Power of Love, like...
1: No, yeah, I'm sure, yeah.
2: You know, yeah. Back to the Future. Mm-hmm. Like, instrumental score.
1: There's the Shire music from Lord of the Rings would stand out to me.
2: Okay, yeah, that can go in the conversation.
1: That would stand out.
2: I'd allow it.
1: I would think some of the stuff from, like... like The Good, the Bad, and the Ugly, like the stuff from there would stand out to me.
2: All right, well, here, why don't we do this?
1: Bond music.
2: I'll take a second.
1: Yeah, you want to try and come up with some
2: stuff? Yeah, 977-977. Right. Let's get some people to throw some in the conversation,
1: mm-hmm.
2: and we can put it together a top five.
1: All right.
2: We can do a kind of a mini Monday draft. A
1: tiny one, yeah.
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17: QEW for area bound approaching Bowen. Construction blocking the right lane for area bound at Gilmore. Right lane blocked there for construction and for area bound on ramp at Thompson Road. Construction has that ramp closed. The Toronto bound QEW is running well. No issues there. 406 up to speed in both directions. 405, 420 and Highway 58. Nice and quiet. 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

0: That's Rolling Stone. Soper and Brown Show hits FM. Man, I got a bunch. I got a bunch lined up here.
1: Building off of the passing of Sam Neill at 78 last night, we played a little sample of this, you know, the Jurassic Park theme. Of course, a Spielberg special. And John Williams, who's done so many soundtracks. I think over 30 films Spielberg and John Williams have worked together on over the years.
0: I asked you the question. Is what is at least in the conversation?
1: Yeah.
0: When it comes with this song, when it comes to instrumentals used in a movie,
1: a piece like a piece of the score, it really like not with lyrics, but like not a soundtrack.
0: Power of Love, Back in the Future, Eye of the Tiger.
1: Those are soundtracks. Yeah. These are scores. There's a difference between the two. What stands out is so closely attached. And
0: because
1: you're right, this is definitely. I think it's in the top five. I think it's one of the greatest like film achievements of all time.
0: It can, I'm not going to say make or break, but it can make a movie.
1: The idea
0: big time
1: of Spielberg going back and forth between shooting Jurassic Park and Schindler's List in the same year, and both of those just being like monstrously successful is crazy.
0: I got a whole bunch. Hits Nation was texting in here.
1: Yeah.
0: Okay, music used in movies, and I want you to give me a top five. Okay, so make notes here.
1: I'm going to make a note. I'll try and give you the five that I think are essential to us. So we got Jurassic Park. That's one of them.
0: There was a ton of people who said Pirates of the Caribbean. And I will say, it may not make the top five, but this is perfect for a pirate movie. Like, it's perfect.
1: Very swashbuckly.
0: Nailed it.
1: Yeah.
0: Nailed it for what you needed it for.
1: Yeah.
0: It may not make the top five, but it deserves to be in the conversation.
1: I agree.
0: What will probably come in at number one.
1: Yep.
0: I can't imagine it doesn't.
1: Mm-hmm. Yeah.
0: It stood the test of time.
1: Yep.
0: And even myself, not really a Star Wars guy.
1: Yeah.
0: I can absolutely understand that this was a 10 out of 10.
1: Another John Williams.
0: Perfect execution of music and movies.
1: You know how hard that Lucas had to fight to have that scroll be the first thing that people saw?
0: Oh, really?
1: He had to fight and fight and fight for that. Yeah. Oh. And it just was something that they were not into. And I think there was rules about like how you had to show like your cast and your crew and that kind of stuff before the film started at the point. Yeah, it changed it up.
0: Another one we received a whole bunch of texts about.
1: Yep.
0: An epic. Indiana Jones theme.
1: Once again, Spielberg and John Williams.
0: And again, perfectly capturing the moment, right?
1: Yeah.
0: It's the crazy bastard of Indiana Jones.
1: It's campy. It's like, you can chase.
0: In a good way.
1: You can chase to it. You can escape to it. Yeah. It's all tied in. It's kind of euphoric. It's action-y. It's very good. Yeah.
0: One for you. You said the Shire music should be in there.
1: Makes me weep.
0: Yeah. It is good music.
1: Oh. And a Canadian, composer.
0: Oh, yeah?
1: Howard Shore.
0: Oh.
1: Born in Toronto.
0: Okay. What about, how do you feel?
1: Yeah.
0: About James Bond.
1: Yeah, it's an interesting one because this piece itself is so essential to the whole Bond vibe.
0: Yep.
1: You have like the song of each film. Each film has its own something, but this is the overriding theme. And it's absolutely epic.
0: Does the fact that every movie have its own single
1: take away from this?
0: Yeah.
1: Not necessarily, because this has been the solid through line to the entire franchise.
0: Definitely.
1: Yeah.
0: Yeah. It's got the best video game music of all time. That's good.
1: That's excellent.
0: That's good.
1: Hard not to put that in the top five.
0: This one, a slow build. And a slow build for a reason, but do we need to give some love to Jaws?
1: I watched this over the weekend.
0: Oh, did you?
1: Yeah, it was on one of the movie channels. I just watched it. Yeah, it was just on.
0: Now, again, slow build for a reason. But does it deserve to be in the conversation?
1: It's like, it immediately emits what you want. Like, it puts you somewhere right away.
0: Yeah.
1: Right?
0: Yeah.
1: Once again, Spielberg, John Williams.
0: How about Harry Potter fans?
1: Mm-hmm.
0: another, you know, a book turned turned series or turned movie series, mm-hmm. but they definitely nailed it because you do think about this.
1: Your wife's a big Potter fan.
0: Big time.
1: Is she a fan of the films as well, or is she just, is she more books focused?
0: She didn't mind the films.
1: Yeah, because they were adapted fairly well.
0: Yeah, she thought they did, she thought they did a pretty good job.
1: Is she at all interested in like this redo of it that they're going, because they're going back in to like recast and do these films?
0: I think she's less interested in that. I don't think there's been enough time.
1: Yeah. In between.
0: Yeah. Too quick of a turnaround, I think.
1: Just let it live. It's beautiful as it is. Yeah.
0: Okay, a couple more, and I'll let you be. Mm. This one, a horror film, but I saw a few people text it in.
1: Yeah?
0: The Saw music.
1: Oh, interesting. Not what I would have thought of. I would have thought like Halloween, maybe.
0: Halloween, but, that's true. I didn't see that one. It could have got lost.
1: Yeah.
0: But I find this music to be very epic. Even though they kind of ruined the whole thing was they just kept going.
1: Just kept making them.
0: Yeah. But that first one remains very fun and different and interesting to me. Mm-hmm. And then it got ridiculous like most things.
1: I mean, the premise is good. The idea of a trap and what are you willing to sacrifice to get out of it.
0: Yeah.
1: Right? The psychological battle is you versus yourself in a way.
0: Yeah. But then, it got out of control. But I do...
1: As most horror franchises do when they have to continue pushing the button forward, right?
0: Yeah, hold on here. Let it get its pickup part. I think it's that part right there as it builds up. I think that's great, intense, thriller kind of music.
1: Mm-hmm.
0: It's building. And, makes you feel a little antsy as you're watching it. I like
1: totally.
0: That. Last one. I saw a bunch of real texts.
1: Oh.
0: As we continue to talk about capturing a moment.
1: Yeah.
0: I don't know about you. You can see two guys squaring off. That's what I see in my brain. You know what I mean?
1: Yeah.
0: I can see their faces. I can see their hands wiggling over their guns. I can envision it.
1: Ennio Morricone did this and Ecstasy of Gold for one film, The Good, the Bad, and the Ugly with Clint Eastwood. It's one of my favorite. It's one of my favorite movies, period.
0: Yeah.
1: There was a while ago at Mind Bomb Records in St. Catharines, they had Ennio Morricone, a vinyl set of all the westerns that he had done, like all the scores. Mm. And I passed on it and it got sold and I haven't found it since. And I'm kind of kicking myself.
0: Yeah.
1: Yeah. This is incredible. You want me to name a top five out of this?
0: Yeah.
1: Okay. Star Wars has to be in there.
0: I agree. I think it's number one.
1: Jurassic Park has to be in there.
0: I agree.
1: I'm going to put Indiana Jones in there.
0: Fair.
1: I think I'm going to put Jaws in there.
0: Wow. I didn't think it was going to make it.
1: That's four. And the fifth one is between... It may be recency bias, but I got to put this in.
0: Yeah.
1: This is number five for me.
0: What's the honorable mention that just missed then?
1: Lord of the Rings.
0: Yeah.
1: Yeah. I'm recusing myself from adding the Shire one to the.
0: Yeah.
1: To the.
0: You don't want to make it about you?
1: I don't want to make it about me. I'm going to try and stay. I'm going to stay unbiased, and this has to be in there.
0: Yeah.
1: Crank it up as we finish up here. This part here.

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0: 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Traffic.
8: Still got some lingering overnight construction. QEW for areabound approaching Bowen Construction, blocking the right lane. Further for areabound at Gilmore Construction, blocking the right lane there. And for areabound on ramp at Thompson, that's closed. Toronto Bank QEW is up to speed. 406 looking good in both directions. 405, 420 and Highway 58 very quiet this morning. Jumpstart is building soccer pitches across Canada so more kids have places to play. Learn more at jumpstart.canadiantire.ca. 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

0: Summer's Rush, Subdivision, Soper and Brown Show hits FM. This past Saturday, Carl. It's a big sports time right now, obviously, with the World Cup going on.
1: Yep.
0: Combat sports, though. Everybody talking about the Conor McGregor return.
1: Yeah, wow. International Fight Week for the UFC. And could this have gone worse for McGregor or for their promotion?
0: An all-time blunder situation.
1: So, Conor McGregor making his first fight in 5 years, almost to the day,
0: yeah.
1: Right? Since his last loss to Dustin Poirier, which was on a broken leg. Previously, he had lost to Poirier. He's got like one win 10 years here.
0: Yeah.
1: This guy's been inactive. He spent most of his time in court fighting assault charges, yeah. Both physical and sexual in nature. I had zero interest in this fight and a comeback of any kind of this. And to see this guy, in my opinion, limp out there.
0: Mm-hmm.
1: And then,
0: well, there's a lot of conversation, that's for sure.
1: A minute into this fight with Max Holloway,
0: yeah.
1: They have to stop the fight down because Conor has likely torn his ACL.
0: Yeah.
1: All that build, the UFC set an all-time gate record in Vegas in terms of people coming out buying tickets for this, for the main event to end in a minute 9 on a stoppage due to a likely torn ligament.
0: And honestly, a minute 9, it was immediate. He tried to throw this kick out the gate.
1: Yeah.
0: And then
1: landed on the right leg, which appeared to show some level of
0: whether he was hurt or hurt it there, it never took off.
1: No.
0: Because then
1: the fight basically never got underway.
0: Because Holloway, even 30 seconds in, was like, what are we doing here? He could see it.
1: Yeah.
0: He could see it. It was I was in Mississauga over the weekend.
1: Right, ball hockey tournament.
0: Yeah, the fight card started at 9 p.m. We got to, there was a Boston Pizza across the street from our hotel.
1: Mm-hmm.
0: So we went there for dinner, right? Pretty safe spot to go with a hockey team for dinner.
1: Totally.
0: So we go in there and we get a table. And I was like, oh, right, yeah, the card's on. So we just sit and we kind of watch it.
1: Yeah.
0: And the server is excited about it.
1: Yeah.
0: And the place was busy. There was like a vibe that was kind of old school UFC vibe where everyone was pumped. Oh, McGregor's back. This is going to be fun. And
1: yeah.
0: Blah, blah, blah, blah. And just what a whimper, man.
1: Yeah.
0: I personally thought he was going to get killed if the fight actually happened.
1: Yeah, if it got underway. Yeah.
0: This guy is not.
1: Again, he's not been active in 5 years.
0: I never bought into he's going to come back and he's going to whip him.
1: No.
0: I was like, this is going to be, I thought he was going to get killed.
1: Yeah.
0: I really did.
1: I thought he was going to get just pieced by Max Holloway if it got underway, and it just never even did.
0: The aura that he had.
1: Long
0: is,
1: gone.
0: It ended
1: when Habib choked him out back in 2018.
0: Yeah.
1: And whatever is left of this broken shell of a human being need, like, his own country won't even have him. You know what I mean?
0: It's over.
1: It's long over. But still a draw for the UFC.
0: Well, that's just it, though.
1: They did great business.
0: They make a ton
1: of
0: money.
1: Who cares if you're satisfied or not? The the semi-main, shout out Patty Pimblett, Patty the Batty with the chokeout on Benoit Saint-Denis in 52 seconds. So both your main events went a total of 2 minutes and 1 second if you put them both together.
0: Which is how the game goes. That is the fight game.
1: Yeah, it's unpredictable at times.
0: The main one. Yeah, and there's a lot of questions of the UFC knew.
1: Yeah.
0: And let the fight happen, and then let people bet on the fights.
1: If there is any, look, if any of this comes to light, that this injury was alerted to somebody beforehand.
0: Yeah.
1: They would be in significant trouble if they weren't deeply in bed with the FBI and the current administration of the United States. So no one's going to pay a price for it.
0: No.
1: Other than hopefully Conor. But, what are they going to do? They're going to try and run this back again in a year when his ACL heals and he's in even worse shape?
0: Well, that's just it.
1: He's got one fight left in his contract. I think they're going to try and drag him out one more time.
0: Probably. Yeah. But just be smart about where you put your money in.
1: Yeah, because, and don't spend it there.
0: Yeah.
1: Yeah.
0: What Snowman said, finally know how my girlfriend feels. Hype it up all day. Just the last 30 seconds.
1: At least you walked away.
0: Yeah.
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10: QEW for Erie Bound approaching Bowen. Construction is blocking the right lane for Erie Bound at Gilmore. The right lane is blocked for construction there also. And further for Erie Bound, the on-ramp at Thompson Road is closed. Toronto Bound QEW is looking good. 406 remains quiet in both directions. 405, 420 and Highway 58 incident and volume free. 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

0: is Billy Talent. Soper and Brown Show hits FM. All right, let's get to shout-outs and shout-downs. Carlos Brown.
1: Yeah, buddy.
0: 977-977. Something good happened this weekend. Mm? Something terrible happened this weekend. Huh? You need to smack a few folks. Oh. Sometimes you got to, right? Yeah. Get your... What are you doing over there?
1: I don't know. Trying something. Mm-hmm.
0: Don't try it again. Get your shout out to shoutdowns in. We'll get after it in about 7 minutes.
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0: Days Grace. Soper and Brown, Hits FM. Let's get to shout-outs and shout-downs on National Beans and Frank's Day.
1: Mm.
0: Is that the one where they put the little hot dog pieces?
1: I think so.
0: In with the beans?
1: Yeah.
0: It is, right?
1: Or is that what you get caught in your fly in Something About Mary? You got the beans and the Franks.
0: There's the pork and beans.
1: Yeah.
0: Right?
1: Standard.
0: Or do you just, is this where you just cut up hot dogs and put them in?
1: That to me sounds.
0: Yeah, it's that one.
1: Yeah.
0: It's combining. Also known as beanies and weenies.
1: Yeah, I was saying, a beanie weenie. Yeah. Shut up, Caleb Aaron. Yeah, a beanie weenie.
0: I thought maybe it was it.
1: He's a podcaster who talks about beanie weenies being his like favorite dish all the time.
0: Oh, okay.
1: Don't worry about it.
0: I thought you could purchase, but I guess it is just you're combining.
1: I'm sure you could purchase. Yeah. There's somewhere in a can.
0: Yeah.
1: In this fine country of ours.
0: No, we did
1: hot dogs and beans.
0: We did weenies for dinner last night.
1: Yeah.
0: Yeah. Maybe you inspired me, or I guess I should say Emma.
1: Mm-hmm.
0: We were coming back from the hockey tournament. And Emma goes, you know what I got a craving for?
1: Mm-hmm.
0: So I said, for dinner, can we just have hot dogs?
1: Hell yeah.
0: And we each had two hot dogs for dinner.
1: Awesome.
0: Nothing else.
1: Yeah.
0: No sides, no nothing.
1: No. That's all you need.
0: The three of us, Marshall's away at a cottage right now. The three of us just had two hot dogs each for dinner.
1: Nice.
0: That was it.
1: It's awesome.
0: We spent a weekend away.
1: Easiest thing in the world.
0: We got home.
1: Pack of juicy jumbos on the grill. Toast them.
0: That was it.
1: Toast your buns.
0: That was it.
1: Mm-hmm.
0: And then got ice cream after.
1: Yes.
0: Hell yeah. That was a summer day.
1: I brought home some ice cream yesterday. I took Donut to the park at like 7 o'clock and let him run. And then I stopped at the corner store and grabbed a selection from the freezer, brought home some goods.
0: I had, the Hitsman Ball Hockey was last night.
1: Yeah, there's a shout out in here, actually. Yeah.
0: Hitsman Ball Hockey.
1: Mm-hmm.
0: Big shout out to the team. Win, we're 2-0 to start the season.
1: 49 Tony says a shout out to the girls of the Hitsman, Emily, Maddie, and Bree out there dominating, showing how it's done.
0: Dude, they are
1: killers. You got some painkillers there?
0: Yeah, no, they are killers.
1: Good.
0: They're unreal.
1: Good.
0: After the other team was like, who are these ladies? Like, yeah, you're damn right.
1: Did you put them out as a line?
0: We did, yeah. We did. And they dominated. They're incredible. But they, over at the Canal Rinks, there's like a new ice cream, it's like a trailer they moved in. It's like an ice cream spot. They do burgers and fries. Dude, that place is packed.
1: I bet.
0: Now.
1: Yeah.
0: After the kids games,
1: mm-hmm.
0: the kids are like, so we're just going for ice cream, right?
1: Because
0: it's the hottest time ever.
1: Yeah.
0: So Ems came to watch the game, my game yesterday. And afterwards she's like, can we get ice cream? And I was like, you know what? Hell yeah, we can get ice cream.
1: The folks in that trailer are going to get their work in this week because we've got a heat warning.
0: Oh, dude.
1: In effect, which is like, you know, we stay hot.
0: It's just always.
1: We stay hot, but then we get those days that are really, really hot, and that's today and I think peaking tomorrow for the most part,
0: Mm-hmm.
1: Here we go. Shout outs to the text box. Colin, boys, week three of a new job in Welland, and we just got a radio for the trailer. So we can listen to you guys every day. Can I get a macho man?
0: Hell yeah.
2: Oh yeah.
1: Messy morning, guys. Shout out to my dad, Joseph the Butt, who passed away 17 years ago today. Miss you, Pop.
0: I'm sorry, man.
1: Josh Perrin says, shout out to my backyard for being big enough that I got an above ground pool. Shout down to how expensive the chemicals are for said pool.
0: Yep.
1: Stan Large, who previously needed a furnace. Stan Large now needs a vacation. He said, starting today, heading to the cottage for right after the gym. The kids and the dog are going to visit Oma and Opa for 5 days of kid free time. Hey. We have to remember what it's like to be fun.
2: Oh yeah.
0: Give him another one of those things.
1: This one from
3: sweet glorp glorp.
1: Yeah, kids are going to glorp glorps. Shout down to Carl for not putting Lord of the Rings in that top five. Use your bias. That's from Ryan. Caitlin wanted to give a shout out to Marshall for enjoying his birthday over the weekend. Hope he had a good one.
0: I didn't even see him on his birthday.
1: Yeah, I'm sure he was fine.
0: Oh, no, he said he was having the best time.
1: Yeah.
0: I told you, he was at this cottage that has the big inflatable obstacle course right in the middle of the lake.
1: Oh.
0: The greatest.
1: Yeah.
0: Greatest.
1: That's
0: he said he's very sunburnt.
1: Is
0: he? You can tell him put sunscreen on as much as you want, but if you're not there...
1: That's what my wife's around for.
0: Yeah.
1: Keeps me in sunscreen. Yeah. Last one here goes to John. I want to give a shout out to the people who I work with. I really enjoyed their company on the weekend. Helped move a boat.
0: Oh.
1: On the weekend. Move a boat.
0: What do you mean? Like, in the water? You all carried it?
1: I don't know. Mm-hmm. I assume they moved it maybe from one marina to another. Perhaps.
0: Okay. I got five celebrity birthdays for you to
1: Five birthdays?
0: Do you want me to start with the wrestler? I'll start with the wrestler because this one is like not obscure, but not everyone's going to know this. So I don't know if you know his age.
1: All right.
0: But his wrestling name was X-Pac.
1: Oh, Sean Waltman celebrating a birthday. The 1-2-3 Kid for those maybe if you're 90s fans.
0: I'll also believe you. But do you know his age?
1: He's in his 50s. I'm going to say 50. I think he's 53 years old, boss.
0: He's 54. Oh.
1: Close.
0: All right, let's go into Patrick Stewart.
1: In 80, the death pool. Yeah.
0: Picks in the death pool.
1: 86.
0: He is 86.
1: Yeah. That one's a little, not cheat a little bit because I scrolled through the death pool this morning to see if anybody took Sam Neill. Yeah. So I did see P. Stew in there.
0: Okay.
1: That's what they call him. His friends call him that.
0: Well, then you may have seen this name also taken in the death pool. Harrison Ford.
1: Is 80. He's younger than Stewart. 84?
0: He is 84. Look at this.
1: There we go. Okay, what else you got?
0: How about Ken Jeong?
1: From The Hangover?
0: Hangover, among many other things, but yeah.
1: The only guy ever to make me feel good about the size of my penis?
0: That's when he jumps out of that trunk.
1: Yeah.
0: Holy.
1: I loved him. He's like, all his friends are like, oh, so you put on like a little like, thing for that? He's like, nope. Hey, you put on a little prosthetic or something? No. I have no idea how old Ken Jeong is. I'm going to assume he's in his 50s. I'm going to say older than Xbox, 55.
0: He's 57.
1: Okay. Last one.
0: Game 5.
1: What we got?
0: To decide it all. I give you, from the Cheech and Chong franchise, Cheech Marin.
1: Wow.
0: Yeah.
1: Oh, man. I mean,
0: how do you know? How do you know?
1: How do you know? How would you know? Well, older than Ken Jeong, probably younger than Harrison Ford.
0: Okay, that's where you're going?
1: That's my window. Uh-huh. Between the 57 of Ken Jeong and the 84 of Ford, but he's going to be closer to Harrison Ford. I'm going to say Cheech Marin is 70. I'm going to go 78 years old, boss.
0: 78. Cheech Marin is?
1: Come on, baby. Come on, Cheech.
0: 80. That's the first L I think you've taken in a while. You had a streak going there.
1: I've been on a pretty good run.
0: Ouch.
1: Cheech.
0: 80 years old today. We had a trio of 80s.
1: Yeah.
0: Some old dudes born on this day.
1: Old dudes on July.
0: A lot of
1: 13th.
0: Sex happening 80 years ago. 80 plus years ago.
1: Some odd years ago. That smelled crazy.
0: 977-977. Get your shout outs at any time. With that, we'll take a break. Machine's coming up.
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8: QEW for Erie-bound approaching Bowen Construction blocking the right lane. For Erie-bound at Gilmore Construction blocking the right lane there also. And further for Erie-bound, the on-ramp at Thompson Road is closed. If you're Toronto-bound on the QEW, that's running up to speed. 406 is up to speed in both directions. 405, 420 and Highway 58 looking good. 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
0: All right. Let's start with a podcast listener who wants to yet again chime in about the woman who said growing up in her household, they called farts bum burps.
1: All right.
0: It's really stuck with people.
1: It has.
0: And she's got a story of her own.
2: Hey guys, it's Celine calling.
1: Oh, Celine.
2: I'm catching up on the podcast, I believe from July 8th when you were talking about bum burps. So I grew up in an English household and my grandfather used to call it coughing in your trousers. So around him, they weren't called farts. They were called coughing in your trousers. Let me know if that's something that you've heard before.
1: I actually kind of like a trouser cough.
0: Yeah?
1: That's a trouser cough.
0: Trouser cough.
1: Yeah, that's not bad.
0: You're going to give me these pants. Give me trousers.
1: Give me these pants. A trouser cough.
0: I've never heard of coughing in your trousers.
1: I haven't heard.
0: No.
1: Pretty good, though.
0: Apparently, more people had different terms for farts than I ever imagined.
1: Yeah.
0: The texts and the calls and all the messages that we have received with the different terms for farting, it's just a world I didn't know existed.
1: Remarkable. Yeah.
0: We just called them farts.
1: You just farts.
0: I didn't even think it was that.
1: No.
0: Like, farting loudly in public or in a wrong setting, I understood that was
1: sure.
0: disrespectful.
1: Yeah.
0: But I never deemed the term fart to be like some kind of awful word.
1: No. No.
0: It never even occurred to me.
1: They were treated like a joke in our house.
0: Yeah, big time.
1: Yeah.
0: Farts remain hilarious, but.
1: There's a classic story of, this was pre-Lana, so it was just me and Scott and Nat, my parents. And we were driving to California from our place. And my dad had an old IROC, and it had no air conditioning in it whatsoever. And we were driving down. Mom's like, there's a roadside stand. Stop and get some cherries. Ate a copious amount of cherries. And proceeded to get huge amounts of gas from said cherries. I was in the back. It was so hot that I was like 6-year-old Carl sitting in the back seat in his underwear, melting. And they were just ripping cherry farts up there. And I still hold it against him.
0: Pits flying out.
1: It's like,
0: still holding it against him.
1: It was anytime anyone suggested stopping for cherries, actually, I was like, no, I won't have it.
0: All right. We got this one.
3: Hey, there's a message for Carl. Just an FYI, friend. Sunday. Fort Erie Racetrack, there is a wiener dog race. I thought perhaps you might like to check it out with Walter. Enjoy.
0: Now, that call came in on Friday. Was he saying it happened yesterday or that it's coming up this Sunday?
1: It was on Sunday, July 12th.
0: Oh.
1: I was not there.
0: The loudest day in history at that racetrack, and that includes any kind of cars or horses.
1: Chelsea and I did go one year. It was fun.
0: Yeah?
1: Yeah, it was fun to see.
0: Do you think Walter would enjoy himself?
1: No.
0: No?
1: No. He's awful in the car. That's the biggest issue. Well, he wouldn't be that bad at the event itself.
0: Yeah.
1: He's like, he does not enjoy being in the car.
0: No.
1: He like squirms and like barks and whines and cries. He does not like it.
0: Yeah.
1: Straight up doesn't like it.
0: Yeah.
1: So, and taking him anywhere is kind of a real pain in the ass.
0: And
1: yeah.
0: Fort Erie from where you live.
1: And it's
0: not
1: like,
0: close.
1: It's like a 40-minute drive. It's not, that's not great. Donut on the other hand, loves it.
0: Yeah.
1: Head out the window. Happy to be there.
0: Yeah.
1: Walt hates the car.
0: And then probably wouldn't even enjoy all the wiener dogs that were around.
1: I don't even know if you would process it. Yeah.
0: Yeah.
1: Yeah.
0: I think you would.
1: I don't think you would be super into it.
0: Thing,
1: no. It's not his thing to do.
0: No, it's not, is it?
1: He's just not that kind of guy.
0: Okay. We got another podcast listener.
4: All right. So I'm still listening to these Thursday podcasts with all the sauce draft. Mm-hmm. And I sent a voice message over and I couldn't believe you guys, nobody picked the Donair sauce, the sweet sauce. But I continued on with my day a little bit. I started thinking, what about tikka masala? Tikka masala is amazing with chicken and some rice, some basmati rice. And you guys really messed it up.
0: I'd say it like that.
1: All right.
0: Now, look, I think a tikka masala is a good sauce.
1: Yep.
0: I think it's a good sauce.
1: Mm-hmm.
0: I don't think
1: it really cracks my top four.
0: No, no, no. I don't think we screwed up. Like, that would be like if we left barbecue sauce or even anybody. Some people said, like, sweet and sour sauce, soy sauce. How'd you not get it on there? Those I kind of understand.
1: Yeah.
0: Tiki masala is like, I'm not even sure it's in the top 10.
1: We are,
0: it's a good sauce.
1: Chelsea and I are fingers crossed that no dog, alters our plans headed. We're going to do our East Coast trip finally, this weekend and through next week. And she is refusing to try the East Coast Don't Air.
0: She won't even try it?
1: No, she says she won't.
0: You gotta try it.
1: That's what I said too. I was like, she's like, is it good? And I said, no. And she's like, then why do I have to try it? So you know, you have to understand.
0: It is. What? You must learn. It's not like the worst thing. It's just not.
1: Yeah.
0: You, so
1: it's
0: I.
1: Just, it's just gross.
0: I didn't think it was as bad as what you thought it was.
1: It is.
0: But I also didn't think it was as good as what other people say.
1: It is three ingredients: sweet condensed milk, white vinegar, and garlic powder. Mm-hmm. That is what is in the Donaire sauce.
0: Yeah.
1: If you enjoy those three things together, and you go ahead and whip it up and let it ferment in your fridge, that's what it is. If your Donaire is extremely spicy, and you have a little bit of that dribbled on as like a counterbalance, I can get there. Yeah. When we had it like with the garlic fingers or whatever, so it was nasty.
0: Yeah.
1: It was straight up nasty. Let's just say what it is.
0: I don't know if I would go nasty.
1: You can be rude here. Come on, join me.
0: Well, I didn't think it was nasty. I just didn't think it was as good as what everybody made it out to be.
1: That was really gross.
0: I thought on the Donaire when I was hammered it was better. But I also was pretty hammered, so I can't really, I can't believe that, Matt, because he was in left field.
1: Our buddy Nick out there, who is a chef, when we brought it up to him, just like shook his head. He's like, it is condensed milk, vinegar, and garlic powder left in the fridge to stew.
0: Okay, I'm going to finish with, Guitar Dude, who has a suggestion.
5: Hey boys, it's Guitar Dude. You got to clip Carl. Listening to the podcast, 1 hour, 11 minutes and roughly 50 seconds into the, podcast from Friday. You have to clip him when the Mustang starts in the morning. Just clip him going, can't even do it without laughing. Oh man, that'd be such a sweet hotkey though. Just to ask for a Carl Mustang in there.
0: So I did go back and find the audio, and this was you telling the story about an old neighbor and his terrible-sounding car.
1: Beat-to-hell Mustang that, when it started, sounded like a jet starts in the parking lot behind the complex.
0: Yeah.
1: So every morning he would start it and rev it, and blah, blah, blah, blah, blah, blah. He would do his like horrible coughing, dying vehicle sound of the morning. Eric, you piece of...
0: I did isolate it here. Here it is isolated.
1: Does that join the soundboard?
0: Maybe. If people want to ask for
1: a Carl Mustang?
0: Yeah.
1: That's a real accurate portrayal of how that thing started.
0: If enough people ask for it, I can work it into the sound system. But, like any new thing, it needs to be requested on a regular basis before it actually makes it into the system.
1: Yeah.
0: All right. 905-682-9797. You call the machine anytime.
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8: QEW for area bound approaching Bowen Construction, blocking the right lane. For area bound at Gilmore Construction, blocking the right lane there also. And further for area bound, the on-ramp at Thompson Road is closed. If you're Toronto bound on the QEW, that's running up to speed. 406 is up to speed in both directions. 405, 420 and Highway 58 looking good. 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
1: Y'all ready for this?
0: Every Monday, we like to go over the week that was the SNB show. You can email us anytime. You can hit us up on Instagram, text, Facebook. Many different ways to get in touch. Of course, we'll start with the podcast title voting. What gets added to the Casties list to be potentially named the top podcast title of the year?
2: I've got the podcast titles in front of me here from last week. One certainly stands out.
0: The there was a clear winner.
2: Yeah.
0: A clear winner, okay? Yeah. We had Tupperware workout.
2: Yeah, that was Friday.
0: Saucy.
2: That was you eating your sauce breakfast.
0: Wednesday was Schmoodles out.
2: Yep.
0: Tuesday, nothing weird.
2: Mm-hmm.
0: And Monday, one dog away.
2: Had to be Wednesday. Schmoodles out.
0: Schmoodles out was our big winner. Yeah.
2: Nice.
0: Yeah.
2: Good.
0: Schmoodles out. It had to be, right?
2: Add it to the list.
0: Like, it had to be.
2: Oh, my schmoodles out.
0: Now, speaking of, like, nicknames and calling, private parts weird things.
2: All started from the bum burps thing. Yeah. And why do we give nicknames, cutesy things to, you know, our sexual organs, or even why do we call our grandparents weird things?
0: So, that's the one that you have the most problem with.
2: Yeah.
0: That one doesn't bother me as much.
2: Yes.
0: For you, it does.
2: Yeah.
0: The private part thing is bizarre to me. It doesn't, penis and vagina don't have to be weird words.
2: No,
0: it doesn't
2: they
0: have to be. We have continued to receive nicknames for these things. Over the weekend, I got messaged by a bunch more people. We got here, PKL, I think this one was already said before, but my brother used to call his a Luli. Amanda says, my grandma used to call it a winky-doo.
2: Oh, it's terrible.
0: Somebody else said, it used to be called a snoddle or a snurpus.
2: Not bad. Winky-doo sounds worse than penis.
0: It does.
2: That sounds like you have something terrible.
0: It
2: aggressively penis.
0: Take out that winky-doo.
2: You got a Teletubby in there? What's wrong with you?
0: A Teletubby.
2: You got a winky-doo.
0: Another one here. Growing up, my parents made me call it a Mimi.
2: Terrible.
0: It didn't even make sense.
2: No.
0: It didn't make any sense.
2: Why would they make you call it anything? Yeah.
0: Like a Mimi?
2: Yeah.
0: Is that, okay, first of all, the person who sent this in, I'm unaware if it was a guy or a girl based on their username.
2: Uh-huh.
0: Are they, which one are they referring to?
2: Yeah.
0: Like, I don't even know.
2: I couldn't even tell you.
0: It doesn't even give me any clue as to which side of the coin it's on.
2: Oh man.
0: A Mimi.
2: Yeah.
0: Like I.
2: Terrible.
0: I don't understand. Last one here.
2: Yeah.
0: This is heinous stuff. And again, I really feel like, I honestly feel like you're stunting your children.
2: Yeah.
0: By giving these weird things. This one, from Dana. She said, growing up, my parents called my private a mud pit.
2: Ew.
0: That's terrible.
2: A mud pit?
0: What
2: are you talking about?
0: That's insane.
2: A mud pit?
0: That's an insane thing to do.
2: Why would you call it that?
0: That's insane.
2: Oh. What?
0: It's terrible.
2: Oh, man.
0: You are stunting your children. Please just call it what it is. Just call it what it is.
2: Call it what it is.
0: It's way better. Get ahead of it. Normalize it.
2: Yeah.
0: Normalize that area. Because having your kid roll around calling it a mud pit is wild and nasty business.
2: What are you talking business. About? My mud pit.
0: Doesn't even sound like the right area. It sounds like the back end.
2: Yeah, it sounds like the wrong side.
0: That is just...
2: The mud pit.
0: It's horrific stuff.
2: Ugh.
0: I've been sitting on that one for days.
2: Oh, man. You've been sitting on that mud pit.
0: Yeah. Jeez, man. Okay, I'll finish with the email of the week here, okay? This is in regards to the man who weighs his poops.
2: Oh, God. The guy in the machine last week is...
0: Somehow...
2: Yeah.
0: Poops on a paper towel. We don't know if it's on the ground or he's holding it. He never
2: called back to clarify exactly how he does this.
0: But this person here said... after hearing that machine call, my wife and I have decided to start weighing our poops. But we went with your guys' suggestion
2: of weighing yourself pre and post.
0: That's right. And then we would just kind of, we've been doing that for the last couple of days to have some fun. Yeah. It has been fun, but the more I do this, the more I wonder, how is that guy actually doing his thing? Is he catching it? Is it on the ground? They even said, do they put saran wrap across the toilet to catch it?
2: What are we doing here?
0: Said, this is disgusting stuff.
2: Yes.
0: Please, to this caller, why don't you just do what we're doing and weigh yourself before and after?
2: He probably heard that and went, oh.
0: Yeah, really? I guess I. Yeah. Well, again, I said this at the time. Charles and I would do this for our peas.
2: Yeah, when you're having big peas.
0: It's very fun and it's very silly, and we keep a record of it.
2: Yeah.
0: Like, well, the record of the most.
2: Right.
0: But it started in COVID.
2: Yeah.
0: And that one feels less invasive.
2: I guess so.
0: Than the poop one.
2: I guess.
0: We haven't crossed the poop line yet.
2: No.
0: No, no. That feels like. Like, I'm not
2: step too far.
0: I'm not hiding that I'm pooping, but I'm also not like broadcasting it and being, you know, I poop. She poops. I poop. We leave it at that.
2: That's what Cyndi Lauper's song is about, right?
0: Is it?
2: She poops. We poop. You poop.
0: I think you're hearing a different song.
2: Oh.
0: Yeah. So.

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4: QEW for Erie Bound approaching Bowen Construction block in the right lane. Further for Erie Bound at Gilmore right lane blocked there also. And for Erie Bound on ramp at Thompson Road does remain closed. QEW to runabout looking good. 406 is up to speed in both directions. 405, 420 and Highway 58 up to speed. 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

0: America. Soper and Brown Show, Hits FM. Man, we will move on from the whole nicknames thing.
1: Yes.
0: But they just continue to fly in the nicknames for Private Parts. And and good Lord, man. This one here, my ex-mother-in-law used to call hers a dead rat.
1: Why? That's the least attractive thing I've ever heard in my life.
0: I'll never understand. I'll never understand.
1: Oh.
0: I'll never understand why it's made to be this huge thing.
1: Yes. Call it a shameful schwanz like everybody else does.
0: Hold on. Hold on. A shameful schwanz? That was Carl's nickname in college, actually.
1: Yes,
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1: I think I've finally found a collectible that's out of my reach, partner.
0: Oh, really?
1: Yeah, this is a bit much. I got sent this on Instagram. I don't have the guy's name here, but...
0: Adam.
1: Sure, you can give him a name.
0: I don't know, I just made one up.
1: WWE is putting up its private jet for sale.
0: Oh, really?
1: The 2008 Bombardier Global 5000. 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
0: Wow, you call yourself a wrestling fan. Can't even buy the plane, huh?
1: Yeah, don't got that. Apparently, it's got a full refurbishment in December of 2023.
0: Okay.
1: With the black paint and red accents, 13-passenger cabin, a forward galley, conference room, and Starlink high-speed internet. I would have to assume, if they sell this, do you not, like, they probably want you to not keep their logos on it. Because right now, this thing's painted, like, it's their corporate.
0: Oh, yeah, private. It's got the WWE thing there.
1: Does the sale, like, do they include a paint job if they want you to take that off?
0: Because
1: if I was to buy it, like, for whatever reason, I have 10.5 mil hanging around, I go, ha, what a lark, I'll buy it.
0: Yeah.
1: And keep the logo on it. They wouldn't want, like,
0: well, if we ever sold
1: me cruising around in it, right?
0: If we ever sold our S&B private plane that we have,
1: yeah,
0: I wouldn't want.
1: What? Yeah. What if somebody goes up there and does, like, nasty business with our logos on it?
0: No. Only we will have the S&B private plane.
1: Yeah. People always ask, oh, where's, like, the Hits FM t-shirts? And we're like, oh, so we don't want you, like, breaking into someone's house wearing a Hits FM t-shirt, and then the photo comes out and it looks bad.
0: Mm-hmm.
1: Remember when a guy did that?
0: Yeah, I do remember that.
1: There was like a robbery in like Pelham or something like that. The guy was wearing like a Hits shirt from like 1989.
0: I remember that. I remember thinking it was way funny. Like everyone around here was like, oh my God, this is terrible on us. I was like,
1: it's
0: not that bad.
1: It's whatever.
0: I don't think anybody.
1: Like,
0: of
1: course he's wearing it.
0: Ah, that station.
1: Of course he's wearing our shirt. Like it's one of those kind of like,
0: I would paint it over. Probably.
1: Yeah.
0: I'd paint it over.
1: Big AEW logo on it.
0: Did you see the story from this weekend of the guy who almost got sucked out of the plane?
1: Oh, God. Yeah, I saw it.
0: Okay. Nightmare fuel stuff.
1: Yeah.
0: Well, and now, I don't even know the full details of it.
1: I'm pulling it up
0: but
1: right now.
0: Something along the lines of the window. He was almost, like, sucked out the window. His head and shoulders were out the window.
1: He was
0: knees
1: on
0: and toes.
1: He was on a Ryanair flight. This was going from Greece to Germany. And just a few minutes after takeoff, basically, the window, like, popped out. 61-year-old passenger, not identified by name, suffered neck and shoulder injuries and friction burns, according to a Greek hospital, where they spoke on the condition of anonymity, because they're not authorized to speak to the media. It says, one passenger, people panicked and screamed, but one person, got partially sucked out the window. They pulled him back in.
0: That's every bit of nightmare situation you've ever dreamed up about an airplane. Yeah. What is going through your head other than, oh my God, as your head
1: panic.
0: Is out the freaking window?
1: I'm trying to wriggle the rest of me out of there.
0: Yeah.
1: Let me go. They're pulling.
0: And like, if you, God, imagine, like, you're the one beside them.
1: Uh-huh.
0: You are now tasked with, you gotta save this guy's life.
1: Grab a belt, grab a something.
0: You can't just do nothing.
1: Problem for me, usually when I fly, I'm wearing like the comfiest elastic shorts, whatever.
0: Yeah.
1: So, while being stuck in the window, like Winnie the Pooh stuck in the rabbit hole, I'm gonna be also de-shorted. They're going to pull me back in and land the plane, but everybody's going to be real quiet about it.
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15: QEW 4 area bound approaching Bowen. Construction block in the right lane. Further 4 area bound at Gilmore. Right lane blocked for construction. And 4 area bound on ramp at Thompson Road closed. Toronto Bank QEW is not looking too bad at all. 406 is running well in both directions. 420, 405 and Highway 58 continue to run nice and quietly this morning. 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

0: Nickelback. Soper and Brown Show, Hits FM. Some people are just discovering this plane story.
1: Yeah, again, this happened on Friday. This was a Ryanair flight from northern Greece to Germany where the plane lost cabin pressure very quickly after takeoff and blew out a window in the cabin. And one of the passengers, a 61-year-old passenger, almost got sucked out. His head, shoulders, neck were out the window before passengers, were able to grab him and pull him back in. Probably grabbed his, I'm assuming they grabbed his pants.
0: Well, you said that when you fly, you wear the loosest, stretchiest.
1: I'm always wearing basically like gym shorts, basically. Mm. I'm very comfortable when I'm flying. I'm not somebody who dresses up for it. And I often do take a window seat if possible.
0: Yeah.
1: Yeah. Wait, cause I'd be the right, look, if the window ever pops out, I'm the right guy to be there.
0: And for what reason?
1: Because no matter how fast that plane is going, I promise you, it will not suck my body through that hole. It will not do it. You know that sound your vacuum makes? You put your hand on the end of it to test if it's really sucking? Like a shop duct? That's what the cabin's gonna hear, and it'll maintain pressure for everybody else. There's no way!
0: You're halfway out the window.
1: I don't care what force, physics will not allow it.
0: Your legs just dangling.
1: I wouldn't even get that far.
0: Other half, my head's out.
1: There's no way.
0: They're like, just leave him there. He's going to have to do the rest of the flight.
1: And they go just like belly first to the window. It was
0: like, belly first.
1: I got it, folks. I'll plug the gap. Don't even descend. Just keep going. It's a short flight. It's a short flight.
0: Oh, what if you finally doing that trip to Japan?
1: That's a different story. This weekend I'm just going Hamilton to Halifax, right? That's an easy one.
0: Yeah.
1: You and I have done that. It's like less than 2 hours.
0: Yeah, you can be belly first in that hole.
1: Don't trouble anybody. Just keep going.
0: Okay, hold on here. I think I typed into YouTube stuck in a vacuum sound.
1: Okay.
0: So
1: here we go. Here. All right.
0: I'm going to have to skim through.
1: Okay.
0: So, well, that's just like, sounds like, hold on here, let me scan it through.
1: There'll be something.
0: Hold on. No, what about this? Oh, there it is.
1: Yeah. There you go. Thump.
0: There's Carl.
1: Yep. Oh. That's it right there. Window's gone.
0: That was the one.
1: Yeah, Willie here says, it's like when Homer falls into the reactor and saves the nuclear plant.
0: Oh man.
1: No problem. Not even a big deal.
0: Don't worry, Carl's got this.
1: I got this. Keep going.
0: I'm playing it.

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10: QEW 4 area bound approaching Bowen. Construction block in the right lane. Further 4 area bound at Gilmore. Right lane blocked for construction. And 4 area bound on ramp at Thompson Road closed. Toronto Bank QEW is not looking too bad at all. 406 is running well in both directions. 420, 405 and Highway 58 continue to run nice and quietly this morning. 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

0: There's a strut. Stoper and Brown Show hits FM. Somebody just said Carl would have the biggest hickey on his stomach if he was sucked into an airplane window.
1: Full window shape.
0: Oh, would that hurt?
1: I am the human Flex Seal.
0: That would probably hurt.
1: That would hurt a ton. Absolutely.
0: Flex Seal.
1: I know you're busy this weekend. You're in Mississauga for your daughter's tournament. You probably weren't online a ton.
0: No.
1: You have been through Yellowstone Park, right?
0: I have.
1: Yeah, you drove through on your way when you were moving from BC to Ontario?
0: I have, yeah. Yellowstone was beautiful. One of the best places. The only bad part about it, I was by myself.
1: Yeah, didn't get to share it with anybody.
0: Because it's some of the best scenery I've ever seen.
1: And a rare time to maybe go back through there. Like, when is it going to happen again, right?
0: That's just it.
1: We've been talking about national parks and stuff on the show with the documentary that I've been watching.
0: Oh, yes. Riveting.
1: Yes. And I was curious, you know, if you were, during your time at Yellowstone, were you ever launched about 15 feet in the air by a bison?
0: I can promise you that if I was, I would have told this story many times. No, I did see a ton of bison.
1: Yeah.
0: And never got close to it on foot, but there was like a stampede that went by the cars and like the rumble.
1: The ground,
0: dude,
1: eh?
0: The rumble was wild.
1: Rumble, young man, rumble. There was a guy over this weekend who became the main man on Twitter for a day.
0: Oh, really?
1: An older guy and a tourist at Yellowstone National Park who, for once, and I'll say this, was respecting the distance
0: from
1: an animal. He was there, looked like with a kid, grandkid, taking photos of a bison that was sitting near a campsite. If you open up your Twitter DMs, I sent you a video of this, okay?
0: Okay, you want me to give you a live
1: play-by-play? Yeah, I would love a live play-by-play.
0: Is there sound on this?
1: I don't think there's sound
0: in
1: the video.
0: No, there isn't any sound.
1: So there is a bison that is laying down, but obviously agitated.
0: Okay, let me go here. Let me go.
1: You go ahead. You can just describe what you see. And for the people who have not seen this, 977-977, go ahead and hit the text box. I'll send you a link for it.
0: The bison's sitting down on the ground. And yeah, there's an old man and his, what I assume is his grandson, pretty far away, and they've got their cameras out.
1: Grandson wearing a Miami Dolphins jersey, 14. Not sure if that's Jarvis Landry or Ryan Fitzpatrick.
0: And then the bison, after he sees the two.
1: Yeah.
0: He starts rolling around.
1: Looks like he's having
0: almost like a dog.
1: He's having a dust bath there or something. He's kicking up a bunch.
0: And now a white truck drives by.
1: I think that was the time to leave.
0: And it appears as though the bison is not a fan of the white truck because there he goes. Okay, the bison sprints towards the two people.
1: Yep.
0: They go behind these trees.
1: Mm-hmm.
0: The bison goes around. Hold on.
1: Yep.
0: Hold on.
1: Mm-hmm.
0: The bison goes around the trees with such agility.
1: Uh-huh.
0: It looks like Miles Garrett coming off the edge and bending around an offensive tackle. I didn't even know a bison could move like that. He sprints towards them. Okay. The grandfather and the child start running around the trees. Now we're doing ring around the rosy around the trees. Okay. This bison's messing up a different tree. Maybe he's done. Nope. He's going back. He's chasing them again.
1: Here comes
0: Old Man is running. Old man's running. The bison's close.

0: close to him in. Oh, my God. Yo, he tossed that old man. Oh, my God. Dude, I think he was 10 feet in the air.
1: He had to be. And the bison does it like it's nothing. Absolutely nothing.
0: Look at this still shot.
1: I know.
0: He's upside down. He's starfished in the air.
1: All I can see when I see that still is, I'm Johnny Knoxville. Welcome to Jackass.
0: It
1: looks like when Knoxville gets tossed by the bull.
0: In my head, I hear, yep, that's me. Yeah. You're probably wondering how I got here. Dude, he's like 10 feet in the air, upside down. He's in a starfish formation.
1: I feel kind of bad for the guy because, again, he is respecting the space of the animal. It's not one of those where you see a tourist that's just way too close.
0: Oh, my God. This is
1: an agitated animal. Like, I'm just bombing the link to a ton of people here in the text box.
0: Is he, honest question, the old man dead or is he alive?
1: He was injured, but I believe as of today, alive.
0: Okay, because it's like obviously significantly less funny if he's dead.
1: Yeah. Underwent surgery, remains in hospital. He's a 65-year-old man.
0: Yeah, no, you shouldn't be upside down 10 feet in the air at 65.
1: No, no.
0: I wouldn't want to do it now. 30 years younger than this man almost.
1: Yeah, right. If you got tossed like that now and landed as hard as he did.
0: I'm 28 years old younger than him with all the injuries I've had. Bad idea. My God.
1: I've sent the link out to enough people that the reactions are starting to come in.
0: Dude, he...
1: I know.
0: Tosses him.
1: I know.
0: I've never seen anything like it.
1: It's remarkable.
0: I didn't know a bison could move like that.
1: They can move like that, and that thing threw him out easier than I take a bag of garbage out.
0: Yeah.
1: Like, that is remarkable.
0: He got his head up under him. Man, I tell you, low man wins, huh?
1: About to say.
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0: There's the sheepdog. Soper and Brown Show hits FM. I got to tell you, there are times where, you know, we'll talk about a story and we'll share a video and you can have an opinion on if the reaction was worth it. This is a 10 out of 10.
1: You can't oversell this bison attack video.
0: This is.
1: You cannot oversell it.
0: Unbelievable. I just can't even believe how easily he gets tossed like that.
1: Here's Joe. That guy just became his own airline.
0: Craig
1: the cop. Holy Jesus. F. Another one's, this is great. Here we go from Test Dummy. 3 tons should not be able to move that fast.
0: It's the Insta-patty. Agility.
1: OMG.
0: He seriously, he bends around a tree at one point.
1: Ragdolled.
0: That like Conor McGregor could never.
1: Yeah.
0: Like
1: no,
0: literally.
1: No.
0: McGregor tried to throw a kick and his knee was shredded. This bison said, yeah, hold my beer. Unbelievable.
1: Question from Jordan in Font Hill. Would you rather be trampled or tossed 10 feet in the air like this guy?
0: It's tossed.
1: Yeah, you gotta take tossed.
0: The bison's what, 2,000 pounds?
1: Something like that.
0: Right? Yeah. You get trampled by a bison, you're dead.
1: Trampled also means it could be more than one.
0: Yeah.
1: You never know.
0: But even one of them.
1: Even one of them, bison. Yeah.
0: Once you're
1: if you're on the ground and that thing decides to lay hooves down on you,
0: it's over.
1: Yeah, your chances get pretty slim.
0: I'm certainly not saying I wouldn't need, like, this guy needed surgery after the bison toss. Yeah. I might need surgery.
1: Yeah.
0: But there's a chance I survive.
1: Uh-huh.
0: The trample, I just think there's a way less chance I survive.
1: I would agree with you.
0: It's kind of where I'm at with
1: that
0: one,
1: with
0: right?
1: You. Yeah.
0: Holy. Yeah, you gotta watch this video.
1: This is great. From Makita said, can you play the We're Going to the Moon clip?
0: Oh my God.
1: Hey, Grandpa, look out for that bison.
2: We're going back to the f***ing moon.
1: He
0: went to the moon, man.
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0: surprise, surprise is what the Bison said before he launched that, dude.
1: Didn't think I'd make that corner, did you?
0: I didn't. Somebody else said we should have done Learn to Fly.
1: Oh, for the Foo Fighters there instead? Okay, do you want to do something something themed here, something fly themed?
0: There's a bunch of requests coming in, and I think my favorite one is one that we don't normally play.
1: All right. This is for Gramps at Yellowstone, who got yeeted 15 feet in the air by a bison.
0: Fly like an eagle.

0: I don't know if I agree with this end of the song.
1: Kind of lingers, doesn't it?
0: Yeah. A weird end. Been a while since I've listened to Flying Eagle.
1: Yeah. All the way through. That's why you skipped the last 20 seconds of this song. That's why I do it.
0: Let's get to rapid fire questions now. We do got a couple prizes to give away. We'll move on from the Bison Chatter.
1: I guess so. Lotto Max vouchers, of course. It's a Monday here, so we got $100 worth of those, as well as Canal Days coming up, July 31st.
0: Okay.
1: It's going to be a big wreck there. JJ Wild's going to be part of it. So we've got your VIP passes for the Friday. So the Captain's Lounge, we've got a pair of tickets for you, the Friday VIP, plus a meet and greet with Big Rec.
0: Okay.
1: How about that? Right. So a little meet and greet with the band, plus access to the nice VIP area there at Canal Days in Port Colborne. If you've been there before, fenced off area, got access to a nice food truck in there, bar's nice and close, got some seats, some tables.
0: Oh, yeah.
1: That's where you and I usually end up after our MC duties for a beverage or two. So be happy to see the Canal Days team again this summer, and you can join us there.
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5: 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That's what we're playing for today. You know, one last thing on the Bison thing. I know we got to move on.
0: Oh, there's not one last thing, because I have so many questions. So
5: there's a thing here from, I'm reading an article about it from The Guardian, and it says here is a quote. It says, the visitor sustained injuries and emergency medical personnel transported them to a nearby hospital. The incident remains under investigation. What are you hoping to investigate?
0: Yeah, what do you mean?
5: Are you going to ask, talk to the bison? You're going to ask the bison? Why'd you pick him?
0: I felt threatened.
5: Yeah.
0: So I went after him. Like, I feared for my life, okay? Like,
5: the bison appeared to be, you know, like everybody was giving it distance. They could tell this thing was agitated. Yeah. And the animal just said, sorry, bud, today it's you.
0: Yeah.
5: What's to investigate?
0: Yeah.
5: Like, was somebody poking it before?
0: There is no investigation.
5: Hey, bison!
0: Heather says, what would you name the bison?
5: Charge.
0: No, it's Gary.
5: Charge.
0: I don't even know this. All male bison are named Gary. Was it the male?
5: Big Gare? Yeah, I assume so. I don't know.
0: Yeah, that was Big Gare. No doubt in my mind. Another question here says, what animal would you not want to be thrown by?
5: Well, most of them I'd prefer not to be thrown by. Yeah. But if you're like near the, if you're looking at the animals near the top of the charts that I do not want to get yeeted by,
0: giraffe.
5: The bison's up there. I'm going to throw in, I'll throw rhinos in there.
0: Yeah.
5: I don't want to get yeeted by a rhino. Yeah.
0: To me, the giraffe is way up there. Mm-hmm. When we went to the Toronto Zoo and we were feeding the giraffe, they said, do not spook it.
5: Mm-hmm.
0: Because if it does, it's head whip thing.
5: It'll knock yours clean off. Yeah.
0: Yeah. Mm-hmm. And so the idea of it doing that, or even me holding on to it and it launching me. Yeah. Like giraffe.
5: Knocks you out like a home run derby.
0: Yeah, right?
5: over the horizon. Yeah, it is. Yeah.
0: Carl.
5: Yeah.
0: Which of these would you like to add to your wrestling collection?
5: Okay.
0: A Hulk Hogan shirt that he tore off.
5: Okay, like a
0: ripped, in the ring.
5: Ripped,
0: actually.
5: An in-ring ripped shirt. Okay.
0: Macho Man Randy Savage's sunglasses that he wore to the ring.
5: Yep.
0: Or Hacksaw Jim Duggan's 2x4 that he carried to the ring.
5: Macho shades.
0: Yeah?
5: Yeah, by far.
0: You'd want to display those?
5: The runaway winner there's the macho shades. Yeah, for sure.
6: Oh, yeah!
5: I would get like a mannequin head and I'd like place them on there. Figure out like what TV show he used them on.
0: Yeah.
5: Get a picture of it side by side. I could picture the whole display. The other one's a ripped shirt and a piece of wood. It's the Sunnies.
0: Yeah.
5: No question about it.
0: That's what I did when I went to Mexico and I got the Dallas Cowboys luchador mask.
5: Yeah.
0: I got a like mannequin head.
5: Yeah, and dropped it on. Yeah.
0: It sits on a mannequin's head right now.
5: Yeah. You know, yeah. So macho shades. Fair. Yeah.
0: Mike says, if you were a James Bond villain, what would your evil name be?
5: What would my evil name be?
0: So what are some of the best villain names?
5: They'd call me the White Buffalo.
0: The White Buffalo? All right, Crownlands.
5: That's what they call
0: Bond.
5: Me. Yep.
0: Let me see here. I need some inspiration.
5: And I would charge him.
0: Yeah?
5: I would run at Bond. Easily dodge.
0: Easily dodge?
5: Yeah.
0: Okay, let's see here. Somebody did... The top 10 James Bond villains of all time.
5: Odd Job's got to be in there.
0: Dr. No, Goldeneye,
5: yeah.
0: Kurt Jurgens.
5: Jaws has to be in there. I'm thinking of like some of like the most like creature character ones, right?
0: The Skyfall one, is that is that the Jaws?
5: No, Jaws was like from a
0: Javier Bardem.
5: 80s one.
0: The guy from Casino Royale.
5: Yeah.
0: Yeah, I'm trying to think of it, but those ones don't have as many, like, cool names, right?
5: No, not really.
0: Right? They used to have cool names.
5: I think Blofeld was the thing, and Auric Goldfinger was one.
0: Yeah.
5: Blofeld's, like, the overarching, like, guy that he feuds with, but, I don't know. It kind of goes.
0: You're going to go with the bison?
5: I'm going to go with the white. Yeah.
0: Yeah.
5: They call him the White Buffalo.
0: Oh, right. Okay.
5: I'm just like the enforcer for like somebody who's got a bigger plan. And I'm dodged quickly and ditched over
0: Homer Simpson running headfirst down.
5: Yeah. Over the railing of a damn or something.
0: Yeah.
5: Yeah. Just like, the rail, they're just like, damn. He just steps aside slightly and I go, yeah. It's not a big deal. Easily dealt with.
0: I go, I hear he likes to play ball hockey. Yeah, they call him the dangler. He can't deke anybody out, though.
5: The dangler.
0: He can't deke anybody out. He has a hockey stick. Makes it look like something's going to happen. Trips over his own feet every single time. Terrible James Bond villain.
5: Awful.
0: Let's go with, okay, this, I know we've had this part of this question before.
5: Yep.
0: Would you rather have your hands replaced with lobster claws or horse hooves?
5: Lobster claws?
0: Yeah.
5: Still pinchy. Like, could you drive with hooves?
0: Not well.
5: Not well.
0: I think some people in Ontario might be doing it right now.
5: At least with the claws, you could like kind of,
0: yeah.
5: I don't know, still have to shift.
0: I saw some horse hooves driving this week.
5: Some, yeah.
0: This weekend. Jeez, some stuff on that road, man, I'll tell you. But you're right, the lobster claws feels like the way to go,
5: lobster
0: eh?
5: Lobster claws, yeah.
0: Yeah, okay. Yep. Which would you rather? Be able to talk to every animal, including bugs, reptiles, fish, every insects, like everything.
5: Right.
0: Or you can speak every language in the world.
5: Every language in the world.
0: Yeah?
5: Yeah, for sure. For sure.
0: Every animal, though?
5: Yeah, I mean, it's good. It's good and bad, right? Because you can understand them, too. You'd understand their pain. I don't want to hear that.
0: Oh, yeah.
5: Right? Like, if you could speak back and forth, right? Drive by a dairy farm, and you hear, like, 600 cows being like, please get us out of here, we're slaves. You're like, oh, I don't want to drink milk anymore.
0: Slaves.
5: Right? Like, it'd make you feel terrible.
0: Do they know?
5: You'd be a vegan tomorrow if you could talk and hear the, from every animal.
0: But they might not know.
5: They have an idea, stupid. Guy. They got an idea.
0: You think so?
5: They're pretty tight in those pens, and they just keep milking them forever and a day. They got an idea that somebody else has it better somewhere, I guarantee that.
0: You think so?
5: Yeah.
0: I don't know if they got big enough brain power for that.
5: You keep telling yourself that if it makes you feel better.
0: Yeah. You think they're sitting there thinking like, oh man, we could be the other cows?
5: I don't know if they're thinking that deep about it, but I know they're uncomfortable.
0: Yeah.
5: Right? Like, so I'm gonna go with the speak every language thing.
0: Yeah?
5: Yeah, for sure.
0: You don't think they're getting milked and they just say,
5: oh, Daddy Yankee. I'm gonna say no.
0: No?
5: I'm gonna say no.
0: In my world,
5: maybe
0: they
5: the
0: are.
5: First time.
0: In my world.
5: That's a nice picture you have of factory farming.
0: Yeah.
5: After sober.
0: Yeah.
5: Oh, Daddy Yankee. I'm sure they're happy in there.
0: They might. Come on, getting milked every day.
5: Can you imagine going into like anywhere you travel, you're in Germany.
0: Yeah.
5: And you see, don't. Like somebody at the bar, and you're able to just
0: don't.
5: Boom, jump into German with them. They're like, damn,
0: oh yeah, that'd be
5: kind of sexy.
0: Yeah, that'd be sweet.
5: Right.
0: Yeah, yeah.
5: You can say sweet. Daddy Yankee in all languages.
0: Yeah.
5: Oh, Daddy Yankee.
0: The Daddy Yankee.
5: Papa Yankee. I don't know.
0: I can't speak German. Okay, Matt says, Carl.
5: Yeah.
0: Do you think you could pick Matt's butthole in a lineup?
5: Hmm.
0: I'm just bent over.
5: And there's like, how many is in the lineup? Five?
0: Ten.
5: Ten people?
0: Okay, it's kind of like a glory hole. It's just the butts are through the hole. You can't see the legs, anything else. You just see the butt.
5: That's a tough one, man.
0: You think you know which one was mine?
5: I don't know.
0: You've seen it.
5: I've seen your bare butt a couple of times.
0: Not
5: probably
0: a lot.
5: Like less than a handful of times over the course of our,
0: not a lot.
5: Of our knowing each other. I don't know. I don't think I could.
0: What if my thighs were also in it? Does that matter? Still no, right?
5: No. I don't think so.
0: Yeah.
5: They don't have any like notable markings or anything.
0: No.
5: Probably pretty hairy, I guess.
0: Yeah, it is.
5: Right? Like that would be
0: it
5: a
0: is.
5: Thing.
0: Yeah.
5: Yeah. I bet you could pick mine out.
0: I think I could.
5: Yeah.
0: You got a real flat butt.
5: Flat butt.
0: Doesn't make any sense.
5: Short crack.
0: Yeah. Scientifically, it makes no sense.
5: Doesn't make sense at all.
0: No.
5: Nope. No, I bet you can find mine easier.
0: I think I could.
5: You could find mine easier than I could find yours.
0: In fact, I want to do it now. Find me nine other dudes.
5: All right.
0: Let's line them up.
5: Let's get some butts.
0: Come on. I'm not saying it's a weird thing.
5: Yeah.
0: You don't have to make it weird.
5: No.
0: There's going to be nine dudes here at work in this building, right?
5: That willing to show us their
0: butt. Well, I don't care about willing. Just
5: cut
0: do
5: a
0: it.
5: Hole in this and toot the butts there.
0: Like, you want to be a part of the content for us. Everyone's like, you know, hey, we're team players around here. Well, then pull your pants down.
5: So who we got?
0: Science.
5: We got to get Hobby. You got to get Bricks.
0: Yeah, Bricks.
5: John.
0: So there's three. Okay, you're four, three, obviously.
5: Four. Who else? Gene,
0: who does 6'10". Yeah.
5: Walter. We got Kurt over at Dream.
0: Walter.
5: Yeah, who?
0: Yeah, Kurt's six.
5: Yeah. Well, Walter doesn't work here, but we can still ask him. We know him enough. We could ask him.
0: No, he does afternoons.
5: Does he?
0: Yeah.
5: Oh, I thought he moved on.
0: Did
5: I wrong? I don't know.
0: I don't think so. Walter would be seven. There's at least two in sales.
5: We got some sales guys. Get Macaretta in here.
0: Yeah, okay, that makes nine.
5: Michael.
0: We need one more.
5: Chris in sales could do it too.
0: Okay, that's three. We're going to have three sales guys?
5: Three, four. We got a bunch of guys there.
0: Yeah, okay, fine.
5: Andrew.
0: See, there we go.
5: You got enough guys.
0: Enough dudes. Easy.
5: Yeah.
0: So get in here and pull your pants down. And put him in the hole.
5: Now, do you need a not objective third party to maybe take the photos? You can do a photo lineup. That'd be easier because people have schedules.
0: I would like 10 lined up. Everyone just look. I'm not asking for a lot of time. I'm asking for 30 minutes of your time.
5: It's a bit of time. These guys work remotely.
0: Yeah, but I'm going to tell these people. I was like, look, this is a great bit. Mm. Do you want to help the radio station out or not? B-team players.
5: The butt identifier contest.
0: Yes. Mm. B-team players. That's what I'm saying. Hits FM. Pick that butt. Huh?
5: When he said,
0: sponsored by Cottonelle.
5: When the question started and it said, Carl, do you think you could pick Soper's butt? And I was like, awful. And you're like, out of a lineup. I was like, that's a little better.
0: Yeah. Follow up question was, do you think you could pick your own?
5: I would know mine.
0: You would know yours?
5: Certainly.
0: Yeah?
5: Unless you got other guys with short flat butts.
0: Maybe.
5: Yeah.
0: You think you could pick yours? If there was 10 pictures, mm-hmm. one of them's yours, nine others.
5: Yep. I know.
0: Yeah?
5: Mm-hmm. We have a very specific mole. Yeah. Depends how much of the...
0: On the cheek?
5: It's a little high. I'll show you.
0: Yeah, show me here. Let's see. It's kind of... Okay, he's pulling down. There he goes. Oh, yeah, it's on the side there. Yeah, it's on the side.
5: So if that's included,
0: then
5: you would know.
0: You'd know for sure.
5: Yeah.
0: Yeah, no, that's a good one.
5: Yep.
0: Okay, last one. What's worse, showing up to work hungover or still drunk from the night before?
5: Oh, man, still drunk.
0: Still drunk. Cause,
5: so terrible, because you really feel like you shouldn't be there.
0: Yeah. It's bad. Yeah. The hungover part sucks. We've all been there.
5: Yeah, sure, yeah. And but at least you're kind of with it. I've definitely showed up with the still drunkness.
0: Yeah, you feel a sense of shame.
5: Yeah.
0: Big shame.
5: A real, everyone knows. Yeah. They're all looking at me. You know, no matter if you shower, that you still smell.
0: Oh, yeah.
5: Right?
0: Oh, yeah.
5: I remember having to send a guy home because he smelled like liquor so bad.
0: Oh, that's awkward.
5: And I was like, oh, man, I'm so sorry.
0: Don't make me
5: do
0: this.
5: You gotta go.
0: I'm not even sorry. It's like, you should be sorry.
5: I know, but I still feel bad. Right?
0: Yeah.
5: There we go. Butt identifier, definitely one of the questions.
0: No doubt about it in my mind.
5: What do you want to do for the other one? Macho shades wasn't bad. I didn't mind.
0: Yeah, you know what? The Macho Man shades.
5: Yeah.
0: I like it. They're wrestling memorabilia and picking out butts.
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20: QEW, Fort Erie Bound approaching Bowen Construction, blocking the right lane. Fort Erie Bound at Gilmore Construction, blocking the right lane there also. And Fort Erie Bound on ramp at Thompson Road does remain closed. Toronto Bound QEW continues to run well this morning. 406 also up to speed in both directions. 405, 420 and Highway 58, no problems to report there. 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

0: is Silverchair. 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
1: I know we're getting later in the show here, Guy, but we didn't really talk about your weekend. You're at a ball hockey tournament. You had a hotel in Mississauga. Was it as beautiful this time of year as everyone says?
0: Mississauga. Very busy. That was my takeaway.
1: Yeah.
0: Yeah.
1: It's extremely busy.
0: We did a tournament in Mississauga back in May, but we were at an arena which was very close to the highway, and we didn't stay the night, either night.
1: You just popped in and out.
0: Yeah. This weekend we did the hotel thing because we were at two different arenas.
1: Right.
0: And yeah, my biggest takeaway is Mississauga's busy.
1: Really busy.
0: My gosh.
1: Even just like moving around within the city of...
0: Oh, it takes 20 minutes to get 2 kilometers
1: anywhere.
0: Maybe. Oh, man. Yeah, that was my big takeaway.
1: Yeah.
0: But, it was good hockey.
1: Something.
0: Girls had a good tournament. Ended up finishing third.
1: Okay.
0: Won in the bronze medal game.
1: Nice.
0: Had a chance to make the finals. Goalie got injured in the third period the semifinals game.
1: Injured, honestly, or somebody take a run?
0: Yeah, no, it was just a big pile-up kind of situation. It was very unfortunate.
1: Tell Emma to pull somebody out of the pile and show them what's up.
0: She had a few moments.
1: Grab a jersey and pull them out of there.
0: Some girls. Because she usually plays defense, right? This weekend she was playing forward.
1: On this team they have her up front.
0: Yeah, and she was in front of the net, and the girls that she was battling with in front of the net were roughing her up real good.
1: Yeah.
0: Bigger defenseman than what Emma is. Emma's a mobile defenseman,
1: right?
0: Did
1: she give it back to him?
0: No, I think she was a little shocked.
1: Yeah.
0: When she got a cross check in the head, she's like, why wasn't that a call? It's like, Em's just gotta fight through it. That's all you can do.
1: Yeah.
0: As, you know, Em's a mobile defenseman. She's not a, you know, cross checky in front of the net defenseman. She came across a few of those this weekend. Very different.
1: One of my favorite ball hockey tales. I was probably close to Emma's age, actually.
0: Yeah.
1: And, I was doing the same thing. I was typically a fairly stay at home, steady defenseman, real Eric Gudbranson type.
0: Yep.
1: On foot.
0: Didn't look like him.
1: Even slower and uglier. Yeah. And, whatever, we were short up front. So I was playing up front in a game and, you know, big body. So I would stand in front of the net.
0: Yeah.
1: And, his team were playing and they had this kid was huge. I think he had to check his birth certificate. He was too big to be playing amongst the like 15, 16 year olds that we were playing amongst. Yeah. And he was like leaning on me, and eventually I turned around and I just two-hand cross-checked him right in the face. After about a period after, I was like, well, that's it. Best thing, my mom's working the scorekeeping.
0: Yeah.
1: And she's like, oh, a 4-minute high sticking penalty, and then it's me that comes to the penalty box. She's like, what? What did you do? I said, I was tired of him leaning on me, so I turned around and I stick the guy right in the face, and I do
0: incredible.
1: It again. I go back in time. And I do it again, but harder.
0: I like it.
1: Yeah, so did I.
0: Em's got another goal. Elite goal scorer after the Team Canada
1: Found some confidence in that shot.
0: Yeah, she's an elite goal scorer. I'll say shout out to the first aid staff that were there. Goalie Summer got hurt. But then in the bronze medal game, the ref got high-sticked at one point. He was too close to a battle.
1: Oh, the ref did.
0: And the sticks came up, split his eyebrow, man.
1: Oh.
0: Guy was bleeding on the floor.
1: The eyebrow's a tough spot there. Yeah. It's just skin on bone.
0: There was rumors floating around that they stitched him up on the floor.
1: Oh, yeah?
0: I don't know if that happened.
1: I don't think so.
0: There was rumors flying
1: they
0: around the
1: take
0: rink.
1: Him to... You could staple it, but I don't think you can even staple that area.
0: But they, like, kind of glued, butterfly, taped it. But they got him going. They bandaged him up, and he kept reffing.

0: We did McDonald's, Tim Hortons, and then Boston Pizza for dinner.
1: Very adventurous.
0: Because there was one of the rinks we were at, because we went to two of them, was it was this huge parking lot. And there was like three different arenas mm-hmm. in the one parking lot. And in one of the arenas, I think there was a wedding going on in a different, it was so busy that the idea of leaving your parking spot was like, no, thank you.
1: Yeah.
0: Or to go very far, you would just stay near where the arenas were because leaving was brutal.
1: Yeah.
0: The traffic was nuts. And then when we finally got to the hotel, it was like we could drive somewhere
1: or we could just walk across the parking lot too. Yeah.
0: And it's like, we're just going to go like as close to it as we can.
1: Because, it's kind of boring.
0: Well, it was, but we were tired and the traffic was stupid. It's like, let's just go over there
1: and
0: keep it easy. So, that went down, but now next week we're off because we're off to New Brunswick for a tournament.
1: You are heading
0: now.
1: To New Brunswick. I'm heading to Nova Scotia and PEI. We retake the Maritimes this time, not for charity.
0: We have
1: for personal gain.
0: We have to take vacation at the same time and go to the same places.
1: Yes, we do.
0: It's just in our contract.
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0: 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Soper and Brown Show, Hits FM. Ash, good morning.
1: Good morning.
0: How the heck you doing over there?
1: Doing great. How are you guys?
0: Yeah, good. Good weekend or what?
1: Good. It was good. I feel like I got some sun.
2: Nice.
1: Yeah, got some good groceries yesterday, which is always like
0: What's good groceries? Like you just tried some new things? Or?
1: We went to Antipasto's for the first time this weekend, actually.
2: That
0: so
2: fun?
0: Cool, right?
1: Yeah. And they had raspberry tarts.
2: Oh, nice. Boy. That hot and dessert bar there is just unbelievable.
1: Yeah, Brandon had the, Parmesan sandwich.
0: Uh-huh.
1: And I grabbed, an assorted sub from there yesterday. Uh-huh. Really good.
2: So good.
1: Yeah. I like it a lot.
0: You guys get launched by a bison on the way home, or what?
2: Ooh, you know what? Did you see us over the weekend?
1: I certainly did.
2: Oh, okay. I had a video queued up just in case.
0: As we get to what we learned.
2: We needed a live review. But yes, we did have a live play-by-play. Soper missed it. So we got to have a live review of the bison attack at Yellowstone as a 65-year-old man got yeeted 10 feet in the air.
1: Insane.
2: Survived. So we can laugh about it.
0: Yeah.
2: He's alive. Hip surgery, I believe.
1: Okay. I was going to say, I haven't heard much about, progress with his injury.
0: Yeah, he had to get hip
1: surgery.
0: How he's
1: doing.
2: Yeah. That
0: sucks.
2: Yeah.
0: But he's alive, so we can laugh.
1: Yes.
0: Because
1: if
0: he died, it's less funny.
1: Certainly.
0: Yeah. He didn't even do anything wrong. He was pretty far away.
2: Yeah. He gave the animal space. That bison decided it was you. Yeah.
1: Switch flipped and then just went.
0: Could you, I said to Carl, the way it ran and the agility it had to, turn the car, I couldn't believe it. I didn't know they were that agile.
1: It's terrifying.
0: I had no idea. Unbelievable.
2: We also had a look at a flight from Greece to Germany where the cabin depressurized. A window popped out, and a man almost got sucked out the window, if not for his fellow passengers of this Ryanair flight.
1: I've flown on Ryanair before. I saw that. I did it really cheap.
2: On
1: my Euro trip.
2: Most
1: right
2: people
1: after college.
2: Fly Ryanair fairly cheaply. It is like a discount airline. Yeah.
1: Yeah.
2: Yeah. So, congrats to the people who pulled him back. He was also fine. Like shoulder and hit some.
0: Sucked in.
2: Here's your deal.
0: Yeah.
2: Would you rather be
0: partially
2: sucked out an airplane window but pulled back in by your passengers? Your shorts do come off in the process. Yeah. You're nude from the waist down.
0: Yeah.
2: Or get yeeted 10 feet in the air by a bison.
0: Yeah, no, I take the airplane.
2: You take the airplane? Ash?
1: I feel like injury-wise, the airplane hurts a little less, maybe.
2: Mm-hmm.
1: Bison's cooler.
2: Here's my deal, right? I'm going to take the bison. Now, I may be more injured as a result of the bison attack, but what am I more likely to have to do again?
1: Yep.
2: Go visit Yellowstone or fly again?
0: Yeah.
2: I'm probably going to fly again, and I bet I'm probably going to be in a window seat. You know what I can easily avoid for the rest of my life? Wild bison.
1: Mm-hmm.
0: Yeah.
1: Fair.
2: So in terms of dealing with the PTSD of the situation, I feel like, okay, I'll just not go to Yellowstone, but I'll still fly comfortably.
0: Yeah.
2: But then every time you're on a flight and you have a little turbulence, you're like, it's happening again.
0: How many times do you get sucked out a window, though? Right?
2: Once is too many.
1: Once is way too many.
0: But that would make me go, it's certainly not going to happen again. That'd be crazy.
2: We talked about Soper and I's travels around Southern Ontario this weekend, and Sam Neill passes away, most known for his roles in Jurassic Park and Peaky Blinders, led us into discussing some of the more iconic scores in film as we played the Jurassic Park music and said how I easily identifiable that is and what kind of falls into that category. So that's what we learned.
0: All right. Anything pop in your mind there? Music used in movie? Soundtrack.
1: You said the other day, The Shire, when that starts
2: The Shire.
1: Brings a tear to your
2: eye. It does. Yeah, it gets me kind of weepy. Yeah.
1: Does the Halloween score count?
0: Yes,
2: yeah, it counts.
0: Absolutely.
2: Totally counts.
1: Yeah.
2: We brought it up.
1: That'll be mine.
0: Yeah,
1: mm-hmm.
0: Okay,
1: yep.
0: Fair enough. Right. Enjoy the rest of your Monday, party people. Don't get launched by a bison, and we'll see you bright and early tomorrow.

0: Nice work, everyone. Sharp broadcast. Really good. Everyone on the floor as well. Really a lot of hustle. I liked it.
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97.7 Hits FM with the Lazies, Too Tough to Die. You can catch the Lazies this October. They're playing a show in Hamilton and another one in Toronto, October 3rd and 4th. Tickets to those shows are on sale now, so if you want to go see them, maybe you haven't before, they're so good live, definitely recommend you grab tickets to that. I'm Ash, and I hope you had a good weekend, Hits Nation. What'd you get up to? Did anyone go check out Because Beer in Hamilton? You had our Rock Search champs, the Flatliners, Death From Above, and Big Wreck. I got one text here from Stacy at 977-977. Ian Thornley from Big Wreck is a guitar god. Yeah, he'll have that effect on you. If you went, text me a review, 977-977. Favorite moments? Was there any band that impressed you? Any beer that impressed you while you were walking around there, too? Did you get some Tijuana Tom's hot sauce? I know they were out there, too. Let me know all of it. 977-977. Coming up on the show this morning, I got some tickets to give away. I'll tell you who in just a little bit. Steppenwolf, Hailstorm, Tom Petty, Billy Talent, all coming up after the Struts. It's Body Talks on Hits FM. Good morning.

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Hailstorm, back from the dead on 97.7 Hits FM. I'm Ash, and Nickelback was teasing some new music on their Instagram last week. A little clip here and there, little snippets. And they just shared something that said, tomorrow the cage officially opens, which means we're probably going to have a new tune from Nickelback to listen to tomorrow. And if that's the case, we're definitely going to be doing a Rocket or Knock It on the show. Go have a little listen to the preview that they shared online. It sounds like they're going back heavy. They were country for the last couple records, or at least country leaning, and we're going old school. And I'm excited for it, so we'll find out tomorrow. Will it start?

0: Billy Talent, River Below on 97.7 Hits FM. Billy Talent is performing at RBC Amphitheater this upcoming Saturday, July 18th, for their 20th anniversary of Billy Talent 2. I am so excited to check out this concert. Colorado gonna be there. Death from Above gonna be there. It's gonna be an awesome, awesome show. I think tickets are slim pickings. So if you don't have them yet, I wouldn't maybe wait on that too long. You can grab a link through hitsfm.com, which is where you can also listen to the full interview. If you didn't hear it when it first dropped, between myself and the lead singer of Billy Talent, Ben, we went through what it's going to be like. What can you expect for this kind of special 20th anniversary show as they're celebrating Billy Talent 2? So if you click my face on the website, scroll down a little bit, you'll see the full interview right there. And if you're going to the show on Saturday, hopefully I'll see you there.
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I'm Ash, and I think it was Friday night after work. Yeah, Brandon and I were kind of hanging out in the basement, and we tossed on the vinyl for Crown Lands' latest release, Apocalypse. If you haven't heard it yet, dude, the sound is so huge on this record. It's like a new era for the band, experimenting with some new sounds, and I personally hear a lot more 80s influence. Like, there was a couple of songs where I'm like, have they been listening to, like, some Blondie? Flock of Seagulls? I don't know. If you haven't listened to Apocalypse by Crown Lands yet, do it.

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Nickelback, Burn It to the Ground on 97.7 Hits FM. I'm Ash, and I hope you're having a great Monday so far, Hits Nation. I have some concert tickets to give away later today, and they're pretty sweet. They're actually for a show that we were talking about a couple of weeks ago, going down at Woodbine Park, September 12th. Anything ringing a bell to that? Anything coming back? Oh, yeah. Turnstile added some more North American tour dates, and that's the only one in Canada. So if you want to go, we'll do that ticket giveaway maybe right after lunch. Right after lunch sounds right to me. Get some food in the belly. Get ready to go. Your chance to go see Turnstile around noon. Here's Lenny Kravitz on Hits.

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I'm Ash, and I hope you're having a great Monday, Hits Nation. Two pretty big releases happened on Friday, one of which was Jack White's brand new solo record called Frozen Charlotte, if you haven't listened to it yet. I personally loved it. I thought it was really, really great. But the other one was Foreign Tongues, the highly anticipated release from the Rolling Stones. What'd you think of this? Also very impressed by what I heard so far. I haven't made my way through the entire thing yet. That's on the docket for tonight. But if you've listened to either of those new releases this weekend, what's your official review? Text me, 977-977. We'll be getting to one of the first singles from that new record, Foreign Tongues. It's In the Stars on Hits.

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again. Prayer of a Refugee on Hits FM. I'm Ash, and I hope you're having a good Monday, Hits Nation. Looks like it is toasty out there, so hopefully you're staying cool, too. 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I love them. 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So Fridays at noon is your time to come listen for that. 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Here's Our Lady Peace on Hits.

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1: We take the intermission, and we're standing just in the concourse there. 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This one guy, God, he was loaded. 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He's like, "That's Carl Brown from Hits FM." His girlfriend runs up to a bald guy who is standing near me.
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You shook me all night long. I'm Ash, and I hope you're having a great Monday, Hits Nation. In front of me is a pretty cool hookup for a band that we've been playing a lot lately. You guys seem to have been loving Turnstile. They added some extra North American tour dates to their tour, and they're stopping into Woodbine Park on September 12th. That's over by, like, Ashbridges Beach. I wasn't sure, like, what this would look like for a concert thing, but some people sent me pictures in the text line here, and it's like mini festival vibes, kind of like big, open, some food trucks, things like that, and of course, Turnstile as the headliner. So, if you want to go, give me a call, 905-688-9797. It's a Monday. It's hot as hell outside. Not trying to get you to work too hard today. We'll turn on the brain and do some games to give these tickets away tomorrow. Right now, caller number 9, 905-688-9797. Let's hook someone up with tickets to Turnstile while we get into Billy Talent on Hits.

0: 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Who's this?
1: Hi, Ash. It's Greg. Am I the right caller?
0: You're caller number 9, Greg. Congratulations.
1: Oh, my God. That's awesome.
0: You're going to see Turnstile. September 12th, this is going down at Woodbine Park. Are you into that band so far, Greg?
1: You know what? From that one tune that you guys are playing, I think they're really, really wild. I almost have like a Fear Factory style, but a little more poppy. That is fantastic. Thank you very much.
0: You're very welcome, Greg. Congratulations. Today we took it nice and easy. Gave you a caller number 9 type of situation. Tomorrow it's not going to be as easy to score these tickets to go see Turnstile. That's happening September 12th at Woodbine Park. And I have tickets for you all throughout this week, so make sure you're listening around the same time in that 12 o'clock hour. We'll be hooking someone up, and hopefully it'll be you. Congrats again to Greg. Going to see them September 12th.
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The latest from Five Finger Death Punch, Eye of the Storm on Hits FM. I'm Ash, and you guys rocked that song on During a Rocket or Knock It, and I can now confirm after putting together all your votes and tallies that there's a couple new tunes coming on that you rocked last week as well. Bad Wolves, that Paint It Red, featuring the brand new lead singer for the band, and also that track from A Perfect Circle called Starless. You'll be hearing both of those here coming up because you voted for it during a Rocket or Knock It, and that's why it really matters. So next time we have a Rocket or Knock It coming up, make sure you get your vote in, because I'm serious. It makes a difference. And just a couple of minutes from now is your Doppelbanger. And today we're going to go for a cover of this one, originally by Deep Purple.

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Highway Star, and Jesse actually texted in here at 977-977 a few minutes ago and nailed it. He said, yay, Buck Cherry. You got it, buddy. It's your double banger on Hits FM. Turn this one up. Hope you're having a great Monday so far, Hits Nation.

White Stripes, Seven Nation Army on 97.7 Hits FM. I'm Ash. If you were in Hamilton on Saturday night, perhaps you were at Because Beer, where these guys were headlining. If you were there, how was the show? You can text me at 977-977. The lineup was great. You had our 2026 Rock Search champions, the Jailbirds, Into the Flatliners, Into Death from Above 1979, Into Big Wreck. So if you were there, text me your review. And if you weren't, you missed Big Wreck, you get the chance to catch them Friday, July 31st, as they kick off Canal Days for a free show. Here's that song.

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Father of Mine on 97.7 Hits FM. I'm Ash, and we have lots of stuff going on in terms of prizes that you could potentially get hooked up with this week. As I mentioned earlier in the show, all this week with me, you have the chance to win tickets to go see Turnstile. That's a pair for their show September 12th at Woodbine Park. Joey has some more Niagara River Lions tickets. He was given those away last week, and this time it's against the Ottawa Blackjacks, and that's Appreciation Night, Fan Appreciation Night, which is going down July 26th. We'll send you there with a 4-pack of tickets if you win. Bring the kids, the fam, your buddies, whoever you want. And finally, Soper and Brown all throughout the mornings this week have Canal Days VIP Captain's Lounge passes. Now, Canal Days is free, yes, but the Captain's Lounge is like the exclusive spot where you're going to have a shady area, which on that weekend is huge. You're going to have, you know, shorter lines. I'm pretty sure the bathrooms were heated and AC'd last year. Like, it is quite the hookup. So if you are planning on coming out to Canal Days anyway, may as well push your luck with Soper and Brown throughout the mornings this week. And hopefully we can hook you up with the VIP lounge pack. Coming up, Atari's, that new one from the Bad Wolves that you guys rocked on last week during a Rock It or Knock It. And right now, Sum 41 with the Hell song on Hits.

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2: 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Fist bumping.
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0: Michelle. Guns N' Roses, My Michelle, wrapping up the show today on Hits FM. I'm Ash. Hey, Joey Bricks.
1: What's happening, Ashley? How are you feeling today?
0: Feeling great. I've heard it's toasty out there.
1: Very hot. Too hot for pants.
0: Too hot for pants. All right.
1: Should be the weather forecast. It's too hot for pants today. But the AC works very well in here, so that's why I'm wearing pants.
0: The first thing Joey does when he comes in here, lights off, AC on.
1: Yeah.
0: And cranked.
1: That's right. The igloo, as everyone calls it.
0: Hopefully, if you're working outside today, Hits Nation, staying cool, staying hydrated, because, it is toasty. And I actually saw a weather warning in effect for tomorrow, too. Definitely no pants again tomorrow.
1: Yeah, no pants day.
0: Is what I'm gathering.
1: No pants day, won't take my advice.
0: You do shorts walkers in the winter.
1: Yes.
0: Do you ever do pants walkers in the summer
1: I never really thought about that. But maybe it should be like a bag suit sweater? Walker.
0: Soup?
1: No, suit walker.
0: Oh! I was thinking swass, soup. Pants.
1: In Italy, I saw some people walking around wearing suits and, long sleeves. What are you doing?
0: That's crazy.
1: But it was mainly, the locals that probably are used to
0: the
1: sun.
0: They're acclimatized.
1: They're a little more acclimatized. They didn't look like they were sweating.
0: Yeah.
1: But still, just seeing that that was deadly.
0: I feel like unless it's your uniform that you have to wear for work, you're wearing pants on a day like today. It's a bold move.
1: Yeah, the only reason I'm wearing pants now is because, like I said, the AC works well. I'm inside all day. But if I'm walking around doing stuff, I ain't wearing pants.
0: We got to bring back tearaways, I think.
1: Tearaways.
0: Or like...
1: Wow, remember those?
0: Just ones with zippers so you can determine the own length of your pants today.
1: Yeah, the one on the knee.
0: Yeah. I like it.
1: That's a fashion statement right there. We got to bring those back.
0: I like it. Did you get a chance to listen to any of the new drops that happened over the
1: weekend? I checked out the Rolling Stones' Foreign Tongues. I really like that record.
0: I feel like they put it out at the perfect time. It's great for summer.
1: It
0: listening
1: is.
0: To it and
1: it is a good summer record. Yeah, I threw it on while I was driving, and I really enjoyed that.
0: Yeah. How about Jack White?
1: I know you really got into Jack White. I didn't get a chance to listen to that, but you've been hyping that one up, and the songs you showed me, I dig.
0: It's really cool. I heard you talking about it on Friday, just how you instantly know it's his style.
1: For sure.
0: As soon as he starts playing. Yeah, really, really cool. Just more of that. If you liked No Name, the last record he put out, you're going to like this too. I don't know if I'm pronouncing it right, but Derico Demonico, I think, is my favorite track.
1: Okay.
0: So you listen to that, Hits Nation, check it out too. And if you have another favorite, let us know.
1: Are you going
0: to
1: see him live or did we already miss him? I think it was July... Was it this weekend, or is it coming up?
0: It might have been. Angene Poop and Pee was opening, right? Anyway, I think on that note, I'll get out of here, guys. Have a great rest of your day, Hits Nation. And I'll see you tomorrow.

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You're welcome. 97.7 Hits FM.

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I'm Joey Briggs, hanging out with you. Hope you're having a great day. We're coming off the Black Crows. She Talks to Angels. They're coming into Toronto next week at the RBC Amphitheater with Whiskey Myers on July 21st. You can grab those tickets at hitsfm.com. We got a link for you there in the events section to get those tickets. Hope you had a great weekend. It is a hot day, as I was complaining to earlier. With actually, as I'm sitting here wearing pants on a hot day, it is a no-pants day. Although the AC is nice and cool, working well here in the studio. If I wasn't sitting inside all day, pants would not be an option. But yeah, so if you're working outside today, make sure you are staying cool, staying hydrated, and having a good Monday. Hope you had a great weekend. You can tell me about it. Shoot me a text, 977-977. Later on this afternoon with me, you've got a chance to win some more tickets to go see the Niagara River Lions. This one is against the Ottawa Blackjacks on July 26th, and it's Fan Appreciation Night. So all this week with me, your chance to win those tickets. We'll do a contest later on around 5:30. Today in rock history around 4:20. Classic Cut is on the way. Let's get into it now with Turnstile and all this week with Ashley. You've got a chance to win tickets to go see Turnstile September 12th at Woodbine Park. So tune in to Ash all this week for your chance to win those Turnstile tickets. It's Look Out for Me on Hits.

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Bleeker. Hey man, 97.7 Hits FM. They will be performing night one of Canal Days on July 31st in Port Colborne. Coming up next, got a classic cut going back to 89 for this track. First up, we got Queens of the Stone Age on Hits.

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1: Oh, yeah. It's time for a classic cut. Today we're going back to the year 1989. Skid Row's debut self-titled record. Like most Skid Row songs, this was written by their bass player, Rachel Boland, and guitarist, Dave Snake Sabo. They founded the band in 1986 and added Sebastian Bach as the lead singer about a year later. Sabo was in Bon Jovi when that band was just starting out. So when he formed Skid Row, his good buddy John Bon Jovi did everything he could to see them succeed. Skid Row signed with Bon Jovi's manager, and as soon as their self-titled debut album was released, they joined Bon Jovi as the opening act on their New Jersey Syndicate tour. This was the first single released by Skid Row. It's Youth Gone Wild, a classic cut on 97.7 Hits FM.

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Billy Talent rusted from the rain on Southern Ontario's Best Rock 97.7 Hits FM. Hope you're feeling well, staying hydrated on this hot day, Hits Nation. Speaking of staying hydrated, check this out. A luxury grocery chain called Euron has started selling cups of sacred water for $12 each for a cup of water. It's not regular tap, it's water plus ice, plus, quote, add-ons. Sacred Water is a partnership with a company that makes showerhead filters. Euron describes the drink as a clarified herbal tonic infused with organic jasmine tea and botanical extracts, served as a refreshing elixir poured over ice. Which is a very fancy way of saying expensive cold water. The listed ingredients are coconut water, jasmine tea, raw honey, holy basil, anise hyssop, green cardamom, white grape juice, and coconut milk. And you're paying $12 a cup for this sacred water. Seems ridiculous. I want to roast it, but I can't say too much and sound hypocritical because I did recently buy some sacred water. About a couple weeks ago when I was visiting Vatican City and I saw the Pope live in concert, I went inside of the Vatican. And in the Vatican, you know, they've got a bunch of gift shops, and I saw that they were selling holy water just in these little vials. Yeah, I had to do it. Maybe it cost like 5 euros, but I did buy some of my own sacred water while I was at the Vatican. A little bit different than this $12 cup of water that you're supposed to drink. I mean, come on, this sacred water that's $12 a cup at this luxury grocery chain better come with 4 bands playing full sets at RBC Amphitheater. But again, you know, I'm still a culprit. I did buy some sacred water. I'm not going to drink it, though. It's just something you put on your shelf and be like, look, I got holy water from the Vatican.

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1: 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So we make sure they have everything they need, with a community of support, warm meals, and a place to rest. Because when a child is sick, family stays, and Ronald McDonald House stays with them.
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double neck bass and guitar and hitting a lot of the keyboard sounds with a lot of foot pedals. Real musicians playing real music, unlike these AI artists, AI musicians, which first of all is a term that should stop immediately, because let's face it, they're not musicians and they're not creating art. Let's call it what it is. AI music developers, which unfortunately takes up a lot of real estate on streaming platforms. There are tons and tons of these AI music developers. And the unfortunate thing is, some of it does sound good. I'm not going to play you a clip because I don't want to give them a platform, but that's the thing. There's, you know, some of this music that does sound good, and it can trick you, thinking you're listening to actual real musicians when it's not. It's just someone who just programmed a bunch of stuff and had AI spit out a song that somehow goes viral on social media and on streaming platforms. It's no joke. There is a lot of these AI music developers. And you know, like I said, sometimes you can get tricked. You hear a song, you think it's actual people, but it's not. But there is some good news that can help you distinguish what is real and what is fake. Leading music industry organizations announced plans for a global labeling system to alert fans of AI use in the creation of songs. The badges will let people know that generative artificial intelligence has been employed and the extent to which the developing technology is involved. So you'll see labels that say AI-generated and AI-assisted on certain pieces of music, with additional information to be added as times do change. However, the system will be voluntary, said in a joint statement from the Recording Industry Association of America, the Grammys, SAG-AFTRA, and the Human Artistry Campaign. Now, last year, AI production company Landar estimated that nearly 90% of professional music producers use AI to some extent. Streaming platform Deezer recently reported that 44% of all uploads are entirely AI-generated. So that is just not a music producer, not anyone that is musically inclined. It's just straight up a computer spitting out some music that people do listen to, unfortunately. But this is good news that we do have this labeling system now that can help you distinguish what is real and what is fake. It's unfortunate that we have to get there, but, you know, some of these songs do trick people. Some of these AI music developers do trick people thinking you were listening to real music. So with these stamps, it should help you distinguish what is real and fake. And it is unfortunate that we do have to take that extra step now to find out what we're listening to when we do discover new music. But at the end of the day, if it helps us support real musicians, real humans creating real art, I'm all for that right there. So, you know, just put in that extra work, listen to real musicians, support real musicians, and listen to the radio, because we're not ever going to play that AI music. Here's Avatar from Sweden. Dirt I'm Buried In.

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Glorious Sons with Hold Steady on 97.7 Hits FM. I'm Joey Bricks hanging out with you right now. I've got a brand new song from A Perfect Circle. They released this song just recently, and it is their first new music in 8 years with this single. While an official full-length follow-up to 2018's Eat the Elephant has not been formally titled, guitarist Billy Howerdell confirmed the band is actively working on new material for a fresh studio record from A Perfect Circle. Here's their latest single, Starless, on 97.7 Hits FM.

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It's Rush with Free Will on Southern Ontario's Best Rock. Geddy Lee of Rush is all healed up from his laryngitis and bronchitis, and Rush is back on tour. I'm Joey Bricks hanging out with you, and hang tight. Coming up next after the break, I've got today in rock history just a couple albums to go over that were released on this day, a couple musicians born on this day, and a lot of rock and roll facts to go over. We're going to celebrate two things, actually, that happened in 1968 with a track released on this day. And the Godfathers of Heavy Metal, their first ever live show happened on this day. Same day. I'll talk more about it in the rock news. Hang tight. It's coming up after the break. First up, we got Evanescence on Hits FM.

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6: Good afternoon. Right now, we've got one problem. 40 rebound QBW at Glendale with a stalled vehicle blocking the left lane, and that's causing delays just as you come off the Garden City Skyway. In St. Catharines, Russell Avenue is closed between Niagara Street and Fitzgerald Street because of ongoing sidewalk repairs. And in Waynefleet and Port Colborne, eastbound Highway 3 is closed between Vineland Townline Road and Killalea Street. Princess Margaret Cottage Lottery early bird deadline this Friday. 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With 97.7 Hits FM traffic, I'm Lex Tan.
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7: July 13th, today in rock history. Let's start with a couple records released on this day. Queen released their debut self-titled in 1973, and Dokken released Hell to Pay in 2004. And a couple musicians born on this day, Mark Mendoza, he's the bassist for Twisted Sister, and Damon Johnson, he played guitar for Thin Lizzy and Alice Cooper. And wrapping up with rock and roll facts that happened on this day. In 1974, Eric Clapton released his version of Bob Marley's I Shot the Sheriff.
8: I shot the sheriff.
7: In 1985 on this day, the Live Aid concerts took place. It featured over 75 musical acts performing across Wembley Stadium in London and JFK Stadium in Philadelphia to raise money for Ethiopian famine relief. It featured iconic performances from Queen, David Bowie, Paul McCartney, The Who, Bob Dylan with Keith Richards and Ronnie Wood of the Rolling Stones, Led Zeppelin with Phil Collins, The Beach Boys, Crosby, Stills, Nash & Young, Tom Petty and the Heartbreakers, many more, and it saw the reunited Black Sabbath. In 1993, Rush's Geddy Lee sang O Canada for the crowd at the MLB All-Star Baseball game in Baltimore. In 1968, Born to be Wild by Steppenwolf was released. It was one of the first documented songs to use the term heavy metal.
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7: And also on the same day in 1968, the godfathers of heavy metal were born. Black Sabbath performed their first ever show, playing as Earth, their name before changing it to Black Sabbath. It took place at a blues club in Birmingham, England. So in honor of heavy metal and Black Sabbath's first show, here's Black Sabbath with Black Sabbath on 97.7 Hits FM.

We got the Ghost Toast coming up next. This is where you text me things to talk about. Whatever you want, whatever's on your mind, whatever you want to talk about, whatever you want to ask me. Let me know on that text line at 977-977 for the Ghost Toast. 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Questions, comments, concerns, birthday shoutouts, band shoutouts, all that stuff is welcome as well on that text line. Send it in, 977-977. I'll get to as many as I can after a couple tracks. First up, AC/DC.

All right, it's time for the Ghost Toast. Text me whatever you'd like, whatever's on your mind, whatever you want to talk about, whatever you want to ask me. Let me know on the text line at 977-977 for the Ghost Toast. And let's see what you got today. First one says, hey man, can you give us an impromptu verbal haiku about traffic? I'll try my best. Traffic. A haiku on traffic. Red lights, honking horns, moving forward, inch by inch, missed dinner again. There you go. There's 575. Hey, Joey, how you doing, bud? It's a beautiful day. Can't believe I'm stuck in traffic. But at least I have you to keep me company and look forward to it every drive. Thanks so much for doing your thing, pal. Cheers. That's from Rusty Bucket. Hey, Rusty Bucket, good to hear from you. Thanks for the kind words. Sorry about being stuck in traffic, but thanks for listening. Appreciate that. Hope you enjoyed my haiku on traffic, my impromptu. Have seen fish over 100 times since 95. Hit 100 back in 2018 in Inglewood. And stopped keeping track. You saw a band 100 times. That's dedication. Wow. Can anyone beat that? Has anyone seen a band over 100 times? Assuming you're a fan. Shout out to me, Rehearsal Room Rick, for helping every musician I can with a cheap, awesome space. Have a great week, Joey. Hey, shout out to Rehearsal Room Rick. That's always good, helping out bands get a rehearsal room. Sometimes you can't jam at the drummer's place or any of the other band members' house, so you have to go to a rehearsal place. That's awesome. Thanks for helping out the bands. Hey, Joey, has anything haunted happened to you lately? No. And I say that with regret. I always like when something spooky or haunted happens. You'd think I'd have more haunted encounters working here at the White House of Rock, but no. I haven't had anything. The ghosts are nice to me. So nothing spooky recently. Hey, Joey, can you give Aiden at Roto Bale a big shout-out? Hey, shout-out to Aiden. Hey, Joey, did you go pump iron with your sister today? That's from Sarah. No, I haven't pumped iron with my sister in a while, actually. I miss working out with her. She puts me through the ringer, man. She's a beast. But no, but I haven't worked out with her in a while because she's entering a fitness competition on July 25th. So she's like on a strict workout regiment. And she's kind of doing her own thing right now. And, you know, once she's done with that, I'm

0: sure I'll be hitting the gym with her a lot more. That was a great haiku. Thank you, Joey. It helps. That's from Rusty Bucket. Oh, thanks, Rusty. Glad you enjoyed it. Hope traffic settles down for anyone that is currently stuck in traffic. Lee from Brampton, pronounced like Leia from Star Wars. Thank you. Appreciate that. Thank you, Leia. Your haiku is everything I hoped for and more. Oh, well, thanks. Glad you enjoyed it. I do like haikus. There was a competition here on Hits, or a game where I did a bunch of haikus, and I kind of got used to it and good with it, and I don't know, they're relaxing. I enjoy them. Red lights, honking horns, moving forward inch by inch. Miss dinner again. There's your traffic haiku. Hey, Joey, how was your trip to Italy? It was amazing. What a great trip. Went to Venice, Florence, Rome, saw some family that I've never met before, which was really cool. It was awesome. Saw so many things. I still think about it all the time. I wish I was still in Italy. I'm looking at more trips back so I can go to visit more areas in Italy. Next time I go, I'd like to go a little bit more down south in Italy where my family is from. But, yeah, I got to see a lot of the tourist stuff, like Vatican City, Rome Colosseum, A lot of great churches, and just walking around and eating a lot of food, getting baked in the sun. Not getting baked. The sun was baking me. There you go. And someone says, Joey as well. A nice name. We share it. I'm Joey as well. Oh, right on. Well, shout out to you, Joey. It's a good name. Thanks for all the texts at 977-977 for the Ghost Host.
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7: Niagara Falls, we've got reports of two collisions, one on northbound Montrose past McLeod, the other one on Montrose east of Dorchester. We've also got good news on the 40-rebound QEW past Glendale. Problems have cleared and delays in the area have also alleviated. There's no shortcut for saving time, but saving money is simple. 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

Rolling Stones in the Stars on Southern Ontario's Best Rock, 97.7 Hits FM. That is off their brand new record, Foreign Tongues, which is now out. I gave it a listen this weekend. Really enjoyed it. I like this new Rolling Stones record. Their 25th studio album, which also features a track with Paul McCartney. But the first three tracks, though, on this record, Foreign Tongues, are so different from each other. I really appreciate that. I like when I'm doing a full album listen, and you can really distinguish the songs and type of feel the band was going for on each track, and they really spread things out with those first three. Like I said, Rough and Twisted opens up the album, very bluesy, rockin' Rolling Stones with some harmonica in there, followed by In the Stars, which has that rockin' Rolling Stones feel, but more of that ethereal sounding chorus, and then the third track, Jealous Lover, super different, really funky. Got more of that high-pitched style vocals from Mick Jagger. A lot of fun. Go check out that new Foreign Tongues record by the Rolling Stones. Don't love the album cover, I must admit, though. It's scary. Feel like it's like a sleep paralysis demon staring at me. It's just like a picture of a face, but it's an amalgamation of all the members of the Rolling Stones in this face. It's scary looking, but it's cool. I like the record. Give it a shot. Foreign Tongues by the Rolling Stones is now out. Fozzy is coming up next. Right now, we got our 2024 Hits FM Rock Search Champions, Feral Minx, with Slow Me Down on Hits FM.

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That's My Chemical Romance with Famous Last Words on Southern Ontario's Best Rock 97.7 Hits FM. Get some death going on in the background. Hope you're having a great day. I'm Joey Bricks here at the White House of Rock. And coming up next, you get a chance to win yourself some tickets to go see the Niagara River Lions take on the Ottawa Blackjacks. That is on July 26th for Fan Appreciation Night. I've got some tickets for you all this week. Your chance to win. But your first chance is coming up next. So hang tight. Around 15 minutes, I will come back to give you the call out to call me for your chance to win these River Lions tickets. First up, the Prince of Darkness, Ozzy Forever. It's Ozzy Osbourne, No More Tears, on 97.7, it's FM.

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13: Eastbound 420, the off-ramp to Drummond has a report of a crash. We are seeing heavy delays as you come off the 420 going to Frederica Street. Problems in Niagara Falls, northbound Montrose past McLeod and Montrose east of Dorchester have all cleared up. Over to the Welland Canal, though, the Carlton Street and Clarence Street bridges are fully raised. 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

Danzig with Mother on Southern Ontario's Best Rock 97.7 Hits FM. I'm Joey Briggs hanging out with you, and I've got tickets for you to go see the Niagara River Lions take on the Ottawa Blackjacks on July 26th for Fan Appreciation Night. 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

0: 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It is now time for the best game in all of radio, or at least the best titled game in all of radio, Joe Cordian. I'm Joe, I play the accordion, and I'm going to perform a riff or melody from a song that we play here on this station. You've heard the song many times on the station before, but probably not on the accordion. Just give me the correct band and song. If you get it right, you are going to win today's prize. Tickets to go see the Niagara River Lions take on the Ottawa Blackjacks on July 26th, the Fan Appreciation Night for the Niagara River Lions. Always a fun time at that game. So let's see if we can get a winner of this game, Joe Cordian. First contestant, we have Matt with us. Matt, what's going on, brother? How are you doing today?
1: Hey, not too much. I'm good, Billy. How you doing?
0: I'm very well, thank you. You were telling me quickly off air, though, you played before. You've done Joe Cordian, were unsuccessful, however.
1: Yes, I played on Friday.
0: All right. Okay, so fresh new start, fresh new week, fresh new Joe Cordian. Give me the correct band and song. You get it right, you are going to win. Are you ready?
1: Yes, sir. Let's go.
0: All right, Matt. Here is today's Joe Cordian.

0: I've known every single one of these I've heard, but I don't know this one. Wait. Is it Killing in the Name Of?
1: Killing in the Name Of is a song. I need a band to finish out your answer. That is unfortunately the wrong answer, though.
0: Okay.
1: All right. Thanks, man. Appreciate you playing. Take care, Matt.
0: Thanks, bro.
1: Thanks, man. Well, lost our second caller, so we got to move on to the third caller. Bumping up is David. David, what's going on, man? You still with me?
2: I am right here, brother.
1: David, you hear the Joe Cordian okay, or you want to hear it again?
2: I did, but play it again one more time.
1: One more time. What do you think?
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0: Rage Against the Machine Guerrilla Radio was the correct answer for today's Joe Cordy and David. Congratulations. You won today's prize. Tickets to go see Niagara River Lions take on the Ottawa Blackjacks on July 26th for Fan Appreciation Night. Well done. Appreciate your answer because you got it right. Well done, David.
1: Awesome, man. Thank you.
0: You are welcome. You earned it. Hang on the line. I'll get all your information to send you these tickets.
1: Wonderful.
0: Appreciate it. Thanks so much. Another chance to win these tickets again tomorrow afternoon around 5:30. But for now, let's hear the actual song. 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
4: Fort Erie Bound QBW at Victoria Avenue. We still have reports of a collision causing delays from Ontario Street, Beamsville. Eastbound 420, the ramp to Drummond, also reporting a collision. It's still heavy between the 420 and Frederica Street. And starting tomorrow afternoon at 3:30 p.m. in Niagara Falls, Queen Street will be closed between Valley Way and Ontario Avenue for cruising on the Q. The Family and Friends event starts tomorrow at Shoppers Drug Mart. 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

Glorious Sons, The Contender, 97.7 Hits FM, Southern Ontario's best rock. I'm Joey Briggs, hanging out with you. An itchy day today. It is hot, but I am also very itchy because of this past weekend getting crushed with mosquito bites. So yeah, I am. I'm covered in these mosquito bites. And do you have any primitive methods to cure a mosquito bite? Well, I shouldn't say cure, more like relieve a mosquito bite. I'm not talking about ointments, scrubs, and lotions. I'm talking about using your own hands to help relieve a mosquito bite. You know, I go with the classic X or cross technique. You get your fingernail and you go put it right on that mosquito bite, right on that bump. And just you dig your fingernail into that bump, give it an X or a cross. I think it dilates the blood vessels, or I don't know, it gives some sort of relief. It feels good. It's a lot better than scratching it, because your immediate instinct when you have a mosquito bite is start scratching it. It's not good. You're going to cut it open. It's not going to help. So I always go with that X or cross technique on the mosquito bite. Or, you know, to get that sense of relief, you could just slap yourself. Obviously, you got to do that in the comfort of your own home when no one's watching. Can't just be sitting on the bus and just slapping yourself. But, oh boy, does it feel good on the mosquito bite. You go with the blast beat technique. Start slapping over and over on that mosquito bite. Kind of sounds like something else. But, yeah, it works. Those are my go-to every time I get the mosquito bite. If I don't have any lotions or ointments on me to help cure that mosquito bite, you go with the primitive relief method of doing the cross X onto the mosquito bite. Or, just slap yourself. The only time I'll recommend slapping yourself is to help relieve a mosquito bite. But if you have any other primitive relief methods of a mosquito bite, shoot them my way on the text line 977-977. Got your rock news coming up next after the break. We're going to talk about Mastodon, Alice Cooper, and AC/DC. Hang tight. It's up next. Right now it's Metallica on Hits FM.

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3: 40 revamp QBW at Victoria Avenue. Still dealing with a collision blocking a live lane. We're still seeing delays from Ontario Street, Beamsville. That's the only issue right now on the majors. But do keep in mind, we still do have construction. 40 revamp QE at Central in the left lane. Approaching Bowen in the right lane. And at Gilmore in the right lane as well. On the Welland Canal, the Main Street Bridge is raised. 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

0: right, the rock news starts with Mastodon. Mastodon have released the official music video for their latest single, Snakes for Dinner. The track features Josh Homme of Queens of the Stone Age, and you can check that track out on all music streaming platforms. It'll be on their upcoming record, Marrow Deep, which will be released on August 28th. Also for the rock news, Alice Cooper announced his fall 2026 North American leg of his Alice's Attic tour. 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

0: Finger 11 Together Right on Southern Ontario's Best Rock 97.7 Hits FM. And that wraps it up for me today. Thanks so much for hanging out with me. I appreciate you taking the time to listen to the show, Hits Nation. Back at it on a Monday, a very hot Monday. Hopefully you're staying cool and staying hydrated. Now, all this week, you got a lot of chances to win all across the board on every show. In the morning with the Soper and Brown Show, you've got a chance to win VIP tickets for Canal Days on the Friday, July 31st. The Captain's Lounge pair of VIP tickets, plus meet and greet with Big Wreck and a signed guitar you have a chance to win. So tune in with Soper and Brown for your chance to win that. Also, Ashley is giving away tickets to go see Turnstile on September 12th at Woodbine Park, and I'm giving away Niagara River Lions tickets. So tune in all day on Hits FM for your chance to win. And, of course, all the fun that comes along with that and the great tunes. Thanks so much for hanging out with me this afternoon. Whatever you're doing tonight, hope you have a great time. I'll catch you tomorrow. Thanks for kicking it with me. And, as always, you be safe, be cool, have fun. I'm Joey Bricks, hitting the bricks.
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3: 40 Revan QBW at Victoria Avenue still dealing with a collision blocking a live lane. We're still seeing delays from Ontario Street, Beamsville. That's the only issue right now on the majors, but do keep in mind we still do have construction 40 Rebound QE at Central in the left lane, approaching Bowen in the right lane, and at Gilmore in the right lane as well. On the Welland Canal, the Main Street Bridge is raised. 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
1: Steph emailed this to me and said, I recently read my daughter's diary. She's 15. I've always encouraged her to diary as it helped me a ton when I was her age to get some emotions out by putting it down on paper.
2: Cool, cool, cool.
1: I dropped off a basket of laundry in her room. It was open on her desk, and I flipped through a few pages.
2: Ooh, bad idea. Bad idea.
1: And found out that my daughter does not like me. Hmm. I know she's 15 and probably has some complicated feelings, but so many entries mentioned that she just hates me. I feel awful that I flipped through it, but I feel worse knowing that she seems to really, really strongly dislike me, and I'm having a tough time keeping up my end of our relationship.
2: Okay, is that was the end of it?
1: That was the end of it.
2: Number one, this is exactly why you don't read these diaries.
1: That's why you don't look.
2: It's a bad idea.
1: That's why you don't look. Nope. People always give us, like, would you rathers, like, in the text box about, like, would you rather be able to, like, read minds or do this? And we never choose the read minds thing because sometimes the polite veneer that people are keeping up in front of you is the best way to experience
2: I'm pretty life. Sure, and I obviously know it's not true, my wife thinks everything I say and do is funny and awesome.
1: Right.
2: I like just keeping that facade up, okay? Yeah. I don't need to be telling a story and then all of a sudden I hear, God, will you shut up already?
1: Yeah,
2: will kill me.
1: I've heard this.
2: It will kill me.
1: Yeah.
2: I don't need that.
1: I've heard this.
2: Right? Like, now I'll say this to the mother. Don't be too hard on yourself.
1: Yeah.
2: Because it is exactly what you're thinking.
1: Has any 15-year-old girl ever looked at their mother and said, this is my best friend, like, and all's well?
2: Like, you know? I'm sure it happens, but like...
1: It's rare. It's rare.
2: Her writing out that she hates you...
1: Right.
2: She doesn't even really know what hate is.
1: No.
2: It's... I know it's hard to say, and obviously it could not be this way.
1: Mm-hmm.
2: But I promise you, she's just going through stuff, and you're the discipline. Honestly, take it as that. This is partially good because you do need to be the discipline.
1: Right.
2: You can't just be the best friend. It'll all work itself out. It really will. You're not the first person who's had in their kid's diary been written about like how much they hate them. You know what I mean?
1: I, at 15, probably had a pretty good relationship with my parents. Yeah. And now at almost 40, what do I talk to my therapist about? My parents. So I think whether you hate, whether you love, whether you whatever, it's always raising people is a complicated thing.
2: Yeah, I think you're okay. I think you're, take a look inside and wonder
1: why you had to flip through those pages.
2: Yeah.
1: Did you wonder already?
2: Is there anything you think maybe you can change?
1: Yeah.
2: To help grow the relationship?
1: Was there any like actionable feedback in there that you can move off of without dropping a hint that you read her words? But this is what you get.
2: But I think it's
1: you open that book and now you're feeling insecure about your relationship with your kid, and you're looking at her when you're helping her out with something for school, or you're feeding her, or you're driving her somewhere and thinking, you little, right?
2: But they should hate you, not hate you, but they should. They're gonna not be happy with you all the time.
1: Of course.
2: And that's a good thing.
1: Yeah.
2: Because if they were all the time, then that means they're probably getting away with a lot.
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1: Let's talk about a man who does call the machine, I would say, 3 to 4 times a year.
2: A quarterly call?
1: He might be the machine legend.
2: Oh, no way. Really?
1: The winner of back-to-back machinies.
2: 23 and 24. He called?
1: Blaubert is back, Carl Brown.
2: I got to turn my headphones up.
1: With another tale of his life.
3: Hey there, Feathers. It's Blaubert. Bruce, please, I'm on the phone. As you know, I was in prison for a year, and I've missed a lot on the show. I've been catching up on the podcast, and I heard you guys talking about me. Let me paint you a story. The year was 1980, and I was on tour with my band, April Swine. We were on the beach filming a music video for our new single, Stench of the Gypsy Queef. I was all excited because I was going to debut my new hairstyle I invented called Frosted Tips. So there I was, floating very buoyantly in the billy ocean, when I got attacked by a giant fish. A giant salmon latched onto the top of my head and wouldn't let go. I tried desperately to get him off, but he wouldn't budge. He just kept sucking my tips. I made such a scene that I attracted a group of whales. They circled me, and one of them grabbed me and pulled me under the water. When I opened my eyes, there she was, the most beautiful creature I had ever seen, Bonnie Blue Whale. We fell in love instantly. We got married, and I ruled over the kingdom for 16 years until a dinghy full of semen rammed into her blowhole, killing her instantly. You were wondering what all those whales were doing with the salmons on their heads.
4: Yes.
3: That was the day I was released from prison.
2: Oh my God. They were
3: celebrating the return of their king. I'm back, baby. Later, fellas.
1: What in the Bonnie Blue hell?
2: How long ago did we cover that story about the whales with the salmons on their heads?
1: Dude.
2: It was a long time, wasn't it?
1: The whales had salmon hats. Nobody really knew why.
2: Like, salmon hats, I think, was even a podcast title, yeah. Like way back when. The Bonnie Blue stuff. Oh, my God.
1: He worked in Bonnie Blue.
2: April Swine?
1: April Swine. I can't repeat.
2: Stench of the Gypsy.
1: No, don't. He also, can we also say and bring up the fact that he called it the Billy Ocean? He even worked a Billy Ocean reference.
2: Yeah. Man, man.
1: I don't know where you come up with this
2: stuff.
1: Put
2: a salmon on your head for the man.
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1: 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You're right. Who gives a f***? It doesn't matter what you call it. The

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